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3: To sport, and the Black Ferns are turning their attention to World Champs England after cruising past Scotland 66-14 in their WXV rugby contest in Edinburgh. Kiwi triathlete Kyle Smith has overcome mind-blowing adversity to snare bronze in the French Riviera T100. Smith was in hospital 4 months ago with stomach issues, thinking he'd be forced into early retirement. And the day before the latest T100, he suffered another significant setback.
4: You know, it wasn't the smoothest ride. I also got hit by a bus yesterday and came off and really hurt myself. So I spent 4 hours yesterday on the physio table just getting myself back right. And just before the race, having my neck, I woke up so sore this morning, feeling a bit like Daisy.
3: Mountain biker Sam Gaze has won short track honours in Utah upon the resumption of the World Series. And that's sport. I'm Scarlett Swatanovic.
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5: Out there today, showers clearing to fine late this afternoon. Southwesterlies, strong in exposed places, easing early this evening. Expect a high of 17 degrees and a low of 5 degrees. Monday's forecast, fine westerlies. Expect a high of 17 degrees.

Dragons on the Coromandel's CFM and OMD kicking off our 12 o'clock hour. Good afternoon to you. Yes, I can say that now. Good afternoon to you. Foley on the way next. The cinematic, some great Kiwi stuff right now. It's the New Radicals on CFM.

0: That is Kiwi stuff from Foley and Cinematic. I really love their stuff. The New Radicals and You Get What You Give. Before that on the Coromandel's CFM. Good afternoon. Eric Clapton and Mr. Big on the way next.
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Eric Clapton and After Midnight on the Coromandel CFM. 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
1: This is CFM's Weekend News Review. Key aspects which could shape the future direction of the Coromandel Peninsula were released this week as a new spatial plan is being developed. The first round of public feedback revealed six themes. These related to protecting the natural environment, the need for resilient infrastructure and community connections, and improved housing and healthcare. Also, there was support for a strong and diverse local community, retaining community character and the strengthening of community wellbeing. The 2,700 signatures on the Mercury Bay Mammogram petition were this week presented to our local MP Scott Simpson on the steps of Parliament. Mike Brown, Janice Bassett and Marie Smith took the document to the Capitol. It calls for government agency support in having a breast screening mammogram machine based in Whitianga. Replacement of Pawanui's Royal Billy Point boat ramp floating pontoon will happen this side of Christmas, it being confirmed that the new pontoon will be delivered in November. The previous structure was washed away in last January's flood event, and while on about pontoon replacement, the one at Whitianga Wharf has moved a step closer. Old pontoons and piles have been removed to make way for the replacement sections. Ferry access is still available from the northern end of the wharf. Judges have been meeting with finalists to complete their assessment in this year's Claymark Hauraki Coromandel Peninsula Business Awards. We also learnt that the awards presentation evening on October the 15th is a sellout. The new multi-million dollar Whitianga Recycling and Refuse Transfer Station will come into operation in November. While the exact date is yet to be confirmed, an official opening ceremony is being planned for next month. The district was not excluded from the petrol price bounce this week, excluding some 24-hour specials. According to Gaspy, 91 average for the week ranged from New World Whitianga at $3.03 to BP Thames being 31 cents a litre higher. Diesel prices range from $2.71 a litre to $2.99. The nesting season of blue penguins has meant a delay in replacing a gabion wall on State Highway 25 near Kuatunu Beach. The project, which sees the existing structure being replaced with a rock wall to ensure long-term protection, is now rescheduled until next year. And being a part of a novel Lions Club national fundraising project has already this year produced $4,000 across the Mercury Bay. Heads Up for Kids involves coins being collected. It dates back to 1967 and the conversion to decimal currency. Lions Club's Gordon Barnaby told us that coins and notes can be left in Whitianga at Stevenson's Pharmacy and both

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2: The Thames Star, in January 1911, reported on a visit to Miranda that Waitakaruru was showing marvellous development, and the erection of two slaughterhouses was clear evidence of this. Fruit trees thrived well, and a few crops of strawberries had been very satisfactory. The Maori people, who not long ago numbered close on 100, had dwindled away until only a few remained. At the site of the pā, a once extensive settlement, only one hut remained, the occupants being an old couple, handsomely tattooed. The hot springs were then visited. There were some hundreds in the swamp, extending from three chains from the foothills to within 1.5 chains of the government coast road. The heat of the water varied from lukewarm to almost boiling.
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1: 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And this is until the 22nd of October. So if you've got some old books lying around, make sure to go and donate.
2: 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The New Zealand Retro Weekly Top 40 Countdown. 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

The Cranberries and Dreams on the Coromandel CFM. That's it from me today, and I've got a bit of a holiday I've got next week off. Yeah, I'm turning 28, so, you know, as a little present to myself, I thought I'd take a week off work. So I'll be back on the airwaves. You'll hear me next weekend, so I'll be back on then. But until then, have a good week. I hope you have a great week. It is, of course, September, a great time of the year, in my opinion at least. Spring and autumn, always my favourite, so I'm looking forward to having a nice little refresher and a bit of a break, and I'll catch you back here on CFM in about a week's time. I'll leave you with Nickelback, and this is Photograph on CFM.

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2: In this update, National says New Zealand isn't alone in reconsidering how much time young children should spend learning through screens. If re-elected, the party will end screen and individual device use in early childhood education and tightly limit it for kids in years 1 to 3. It would also introduce a school start check before children begin primary school. Labor's vowing to crack down on supermarket prices by requiring Foodstuffs and Woolworths to run their wholesale supply businesses independently from their retail stores. The party says families are paying too much for groceries and has unveiled its plan for the sector if elected. The Greens are pledging to make cities more vibrant by tackling empty shops and high commercial rents for small businesses. The party wants to allow reviews to lower rents for businesses with turnover under $30 million and give councils the power to auction leases on shops left empty for more than a year. And a warning, we face a severe shortage of specialist physicians. It's come from the Royal Australasian College of Physicians' new analysis. And that's news.
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1: In sport, injury clouds remain hanging over both the Warriors and Knights squads ahead of tonight's knockout NRL's finals clash at Eden Park. Lika Halasima and Dallin Watini-Zelezniak have survived the 24-hour squad cuts, racing against time to be fit from a hamstring issue and broken collarbone, respectively. They're named on the bench, as is Newcastle's second rower, Dylan Lucas, who broke his ankle 8 weeks ago. Squads are confirmed 90 minutes before kickoff. Former Warrior Motu Tony says they'll leave it as long as possible.
2: Showing how important this game is, because there's no next week for either team if they don't get the results. So it's no surprise that they're giving their players with injury clouds as much time as possible.
1: Kickoff's at 6:05. That's sport. I'm Scarlett Swetanovich.
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3: Good afternoon. Showers clearing to fine early this afternoon. Southwesterly, strong and exposed places easing early this evening. High of 17, 5 overnight. Fine with westerlies tomorrow. Marine forecast, southwest 30 knots, gusting 40, easing to southwest 20 knots this evening with rough sea easing.

Pink, So What, Coromandel CFM. On your Sunday afternoon with Michelle, a bit of a wet, windy one this morning, wasn't it? Well, we're a month away from Natia's annual garage sale, Saturday the 19th of October. Looking forward to that. Next Sunday's daylight savings as well, something to remember. 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

0: David Bowie and Starman on Coromandel CFM with your best music variety. Michelle, on your Sunday afternoon, we have joined up with Central Motors Hauraki in Ngātia to give away a Yamaha PW50 kids mini bike, plus a helmet and gloves worth around $3,500. 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The winner is going to be drawn live from Central Motors, 60 Orchard West Road, Ngātia, on Friday afternoon. We are 2 minutes away from Starship. Nothing's going to stop us now. 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
1: Well, tomorrow, Falls Prevention Community Event is on with Hattua Hone St John. 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

0: It's John Mayer, Waiting on the World. Coromandel CFM. I reckon he'd fit right in the Coromandel Peninsula, wouldn't he? Old John Mayer. On Monday, that's tomorrow, Fabian on the Big Breakfast Show is giving you the chance to win double passes to Monument. That's right, two double passes every Monday to one serious epic summer festival. Two double, that kind of is a bit of an oxymoron, isn't it? So just one double pass. The epic summer festival at the iconic Corrie Glen Tavern, it's happening Wednesday the 30th of December, which isn't very far away now. Featuring Lady Six, David Dillis, we've got Chai, the Team Dynamite, Monument's bringing some of New Zealand's biggest hip-hop and electronic acts to the Coromandel for one massive night. And a big, huge thanks to Cam from Zoo Wild for hooking us up with those tickets as well. So tune in tomorrow morning to Fabian's Breakfast Show for your chance to win Easy Airs.
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2: In this update, National says its early childhood policy will set clearer expectations for what children are checked on before school. If elected, the party will end screen and device use in ECE and introduce a school start check before children transition to primary school. Labor's campaigning on breaking up the wholesale and retail arms of Foodstuffs and Woolworths, which it says would lead to lower grocery prices. Christchurch police are searching for a 10-year-old girl last seen near Lincoln Road just after 10:30 last night. Isabella was reported missing from her Summerfield home. And singer Ed Sheeran's admitted he made a mistake in handling the fallout from the controversy over Macklemore. The American rapper was dropped as Sheeran's tour opener for making pro-Palestine comments. At his Philadelphia concert, Sheeran says he's tried to stay out of politics, but is devastated about the situation in both Israel and Gaza.
3: Our hearts have been broken by the scale of devastation and loss of civilians' lives, children's lives.
2: And that's news.
4: It was so hard when we had to say goodbye to Skittles. 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
2: To sport, and New England Test cricket coach Stephen Fleming's touting the importance of a strong relationship with white ball coach Brendan McCullum. Fleming replaces his fellow former Black Cap skipper at the helm of the Red Ball side with a South African Test series looming in December and the Ashes against Australia next year. Fleming says it's important he and McCullum are partners.
7: I think it certainly is going to help, and early discussions with the group has suggested that will be the case. Navigating resource schedules, look ahead to the white ball program, and there is an overlap with the red ball going into South Africa, so managing that.
2: Triathlete Hayden Wild's touting the performance of compatriot Kyle Smith after the Kiwis finished first and third respectively at the French Riviera T100. Smith was hit by a bus the day before and spent 4 hours on the physio table trying to recover. And that's sport. I'm Scarlett Switanovich.
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8: Good afternoon. Showers clearing to fine early this afternoon. Southwesterly, strong in exposed places, easing early this evening. High of 17, 5 overnight, fine with westerlies tomorrow. Marine forecast, southwest 30 knots, gusting 40, easing to southwest 20 knots this evening with rough sea easing.

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0: Genesis, I Can Dance, Coromandel CFM. It's daylight savings coming up next Sunday and the start of 2 weeks of school holidays. Yes, one more week to go of school before the kids are off for 2 weeks. Hopefully we've got things organised. Hopefully the weather's good as well and the kids can get outside. Look, Flowers on Pollen and us here at Coromandel CFM are big on gratitude, and each month we will be gifting a Flowers on Pollen bouquet to someone in our community. Could just use a little bit of kindness. What you can do is tell us who you would like to nominate and why. Just click the link on our Facebook page and we draw that on the last day of the month, which isn't very far away. Flowers on Pollen, trust them to send love.
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0: Josh Kelly, amazing on Coromandel CFM. We all know a young person who'd love a Yamaha PW50. 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The winner is drawn next Friday afternoon in stores. 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

Smash Mouth All-Star Coromandel's CFM News Sport weather coming up shortly, but that's it for me for this weekend. I'll be back next Saturday, 8 till 1. 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Keep it nice and safe this week. School holidays start at the end of the week. Have fun. 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
2: In this update, National wants screens out of early childhood education and tightly limited in the first years of primary school. If re-elected, the party will end screen and individual device use in ECE and tightly limit it for kids in years 1 to 3. Labor's promising to pass a law splitting the wholesale and retail arms of the two major grocery chains within its first 100 days of government, if elected. An investigation continues after a woman was found dead in Wellington's Newlands yesterday morning. Police want to speak with anyone who saw suspicious activity in the area over Friday night and are interested in any CCTV or dashcam footage from midnight to 5 a.m. Saturday. And the Warriors match against Newcastle at Auckland's Eden Park this evening will be the first big event test for the City Rail Link. Eden Park CEO Nick Sautner says there'll be additional services to cope with the crowd size.
3: Whether it be buses from the North Shore, the CRL will have additional trains. We know that Eden Park normally clears out in 14 minutes. So for us, we want to disperse the crowd in a timely fashion.
2: That's news.
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2: To sport, and former Warrior Sione Faamuina believes squad depth will ensure the home team prevails against the Newcastle Knights at Eden Park this evening. The NRL semi-final will determine which side faces the Panthers in the preliminary final next weekend, with the Dolphins and Roosters squaring off on the other side of the draw. Faamuina told Jason Pine the Warriors' next man up mentality will serve them well against the Knights.
7: How can you finish second on the table and have six different halves combinations? It's crazy, and I think their whole squad is probably one of the best in the comp.
2: Kick-off in the must-win match is at 6:05. In women's rugby's Farrah Palmer Cup, Tasman have trumped North Harbour 29-19. And that's sport. I'm Scarlett Swetanovic.
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8: Good afternoon. Showers clearing to fine early this afternoon. Southwesterly, strong and exposed places easing early this evening. High of 17, 5 overnight. Fine with westerlies tomorrow. Marine forecast, southwest 30 knots, gusting 40, easing to southwest 20 knots this evening with rough sea easing.
9: 2 hours of the best this country has to offer. The anthems you grew up with, the artists about to break, and the stories behind them. From Studio 309 on the Coromandel to every corner of Aotearoa, this is the Sweet As Kiwi Show. Hitting number 3 on the charts in 2007 from the Secondhand Planet album, it's Op Shop.

A classic Kiwi anthem from 1983. It's Tim Finn staring at the embers. Welcome to the Sweet Ass Kiwi Show. Kia ora. My name's Jason Myatt. On the way, Oni Kidman chats about her newest release and how it got into an international song contest. We spoke to Paige on release day of her new work. I'm looking forward to sharing that later. Plus, at the news desk, we get in early with some summer festival news. From a couple of years ago right now, award-winning husband and wife country duo, it's Rowdy's Rose at the Sweet As Kiwi Show.

0: Playing the best that New Zealand has to offer. It's the Sweet As Kiwi Show, Straw People, Taller Than God. Later on at the news desk, Ayana's going to tell us more about the National Waiata Māori Music Awards that are coming up. On the way very soon, though, Oni Kidman talks about some fragile little egos. And up next, Sharon O'Neill.
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0: On the Sweet As Kiwi show, we do like to meet some new Sweet As Kiwi artists. Kia ora, Oni Kidman. How are you?
1: I am good. How are you?
0: Awesome. Thank you so much. Well, Oni Kidman, you've just released an EP called If These Walls Could Talk. And there's a song on there that we'll dig into in just a moment. First up, let's start with the Oni Kidman story. You're from Auckland. What's the 30-second sales pitch?
1: Yeah, well, my name's Oni Kidman, and I am a singer-songwriter. I've been writing country music since I was 15, but I've recently been writing pop songs. Yeah.
0: So in 2023, you released an EP called Screw Society. That's got a very sort of maybe country music sort of sound to it. Was that sort of in your country realm?
1: Definitely. So that EP was the first time I had ever recorded my own songs, which is really special to me. But I was very, very country at that time.
0: So one of the songs on this new EP is called Fragile Little Egos. This song placed third in the unpublished category of the International Songwriting Competition.

0: That's my song. My dad secretly entered the song, and it made it into the semifinals and then finals, which is cool.
1: So I'm going to dob you in right now and say your dad is Ricky Morris, one of this country's most renowned singer-songwriters, musicians, producers of so much Kiwi music heritage. He knows a good song when he comes across it. How did that feel for you personally when your dad showed you that your song got into the semifinals and, you know, he was so proud of that moment, I'm sure.
0: Yeah, it was great. He definitely loves that song, and I think for me, that song is just kind of a song that I wrote. I didn't really think much of it, but definitely I have a new appreciation for it. It has great memories for me now.
1: Tell us a little bit about the song before we play it tonight.
0: Yeah, Fragile Aligos, about 2 years ago, I was really, really insecure. And I felt very pressured by society to look a certain way and kind of fit into more of a box. And I felt like I didn't fit in. I felt like I didn't look like all these skinny, pretty girls that I was seeing on my Instagram. And so I started writing a song that was like really sad, talking about the pressures of it all. But it just, I don't know, it suddenly hit me one day. I was like, why am I letting these people make me feel so bad about myself? I thought about them just waking up in their lonely beds and torturing people online who they'd never met before. So I wrote a song about it.
1: Thank you so much for your time. How about you introduce the song for
0: Thanks.
1: us?
0: Sure. Hey, I'm Oni Kidman, and this is Fragile Little Egos on the Sweet Ass Kiwi Show.

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0: Wherever you're listening across Aotearoa, you found the sweet ass Kiwi show with Deez and Aradhana, Getting Stronger. Hey, it's Jason with you. Coming up, music from Christchurch. Ayana's at the news desk. And later, I'm so excited to share the brand new song from Paige on the sweet ass Kiwi show.
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0: fire. The Sweet As Kiwi Show, where the classics live next door to What's Next. It's Zed, Renegade Fighter, talking about What's Next, the new one from Foley, not too far away. But right now, Ayana's at the news desk.
1: Brit and Jermaine are coming home. Flight of the Conchords have announced their first New Zealand tour in 14 years. Five shows this November. Two nights at the Michael Fowler Centre in Wellington, Wolfbrook Arena in Christchurch, and the Civic in Auckland. They'd been off the road for 8 years before turning up unannounced at Miao Nui in Wellington back in April. Their last proper New Zealand tour was back in 2012. Stan Walker's released a new waiata. And it's a personal one. It's called Kāinga, and it's out now. Time for Te Wiki o Te Reo Māori. There's an English version too. It's a busy patch for him. He's got a new album coming out next year. His Auckland orchestral show sold out in 10 days, so they've added a Christchurch date. And he's headlining Kingston Calling in February. For your summer, here's the festival calendar. Summer Meltdown launches at Brewtown in Upper Hutt on the 23rd of January. One day, all ages. The lineup is entirely homegrown. We've got 660, Catchafire, The Black Seeds, Rhea Hall, Troy Kingi, and Te Kitane. New Year's Eve, there's some options available at either ends of the country. Northern Base hits 15 years at Kaiwaka in Northland. Rhythm and Alps in the Cadrona Valley with Fat Freddy's Drop, Shapeshifter, and Benny. Late January, there's the Auckland Folk Festival. And then in February, Kingston Calling at Bay Oval and Mount Maunganui.
2: From the Coromandel for the whole motu, this is the Sweet As Kiwi Show. Yeah.

Our music, our stories, every single week. It's the Sweet As Kiwi Show, Stan Walker and Bulletproof. We do love some new music as well. Here's the brand new one from Foley. It's called Cinematic on the Sweet As Kiwi Show.

Coromandel made, Aotearoa played. It's the Sweet As Kiwi Show, the latest song from Foley. It is called Cinematic. Coming up in hour two, we're going to catch up with Paige and we're going to hear that brand new song from her and have a bit of a chat as well. Plus, an absolute Kiwi classic from the 70s on the way. Here's Carly Binding.

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2: In this update, Labor says its supermarket policy will ease prices and help local grocers compete with the big dogs. The party's promising to split the wholesale and retail aspects of Foodstuffs and Woolworths into independent businesses. New Zealand First's launched a suite of health policies it calls Make New Zealand Healthy. It says it wants to shift the focus from treating illness to preventing it by supporting healthier lifestyles with informed consent and more consumer choice. Farmers are feeling good about the year ahead and putting their money where their confidence is. The latest Rabobank surveys found confidence remains net positive overall for the ninth straight quarter. And Ed Sheeran's returned to the stage in Philadelphia after his controversy with Macklemore. The American rapper was dropped as Sheeran's tour opener for making pro-Palestine comments, with Sheeran's live band and other openers quitting in solidarity. The British superstar admitted he's made a mistake, adding he's devastated by the destruction in Gaza and Israel.
3: This concert is still a place where everyone is welcome and everyone here can stand beside people that have opposing views.
2: That's news.
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2: To sport, and former Warrior Sione Faamuina is adamant the Warriors will rebound from heartbreak to book passage to the NRL preliminary final next weekend. The Warriors are striving to bounce back from the loss to the Dolphins by dispatching the Knights at Eden Park. Faamuina says the Warriors' incredible club spirit will ensure they man up.
6: The culture that's there right now, I probably haven't seen in such a long time. You know, Cameron George, Mark Robinson, the owner, to the players and everyone involved at the club. It's just fizzing at the moment. So, yeah, really excited.
2: Kickoff is at 6:05. The New Zealand Davis Cup tennis teams won the doubles encounter in straight sets to stay alive against Japan. Trailing 2-1 overall, they must win both remaining singles matches. That's sport. I'm Scarlett Swatanovich.
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7: Good afternoon. Showers clearing to fine early this afternoon. Southwesterly, strong in exposed places, easing early this evening. High of 17, 5 overnight, fine with westerlies tomorrow. Marine forecast, southwest 30 knots, gusting 40, easing to southwest 20 knots this evening with rough sea easing.
8: 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The classics, the comebacks, and the ones you're about to hear for the very first time. From Studio 309 on the Coromandel, this is the Sweet As Kiwi Show. And the perfect way to launch into hour two, Tikitane. Yeah.

from 1988. It's Crowded House. Better be home soon on the Sweet As Kiwi Show. It's Jason with you. Coming up later, we're back to the 70s with Max Merritt. We catch up on Zoom with Paige, and we're going to hear that brand new song. Plus, Ayana's at the news desk. Back to 2024 right now. This is Robinson, The War on Art.

0: Classic Kiwi anthems and the new voices you're about to love. It's the Sweet As Kiwi Show, south side of Bombay. What's the time, Mr. Wolf, from 1992? Actually re-released again in 1994 for the soundtrack of Once Were Warriors. On the way, hearing from Headless Chickens, Ayana's got some news, plus brand new music on the way soon from Paige.
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0: On the Sweet As Kiwi Show, we do love to catch up with some Sweet As Kiwis. Hello, Paige.
1: Hello, how are you going?
0: Well, mate, today is the day for you. It is a very big independent day for you today. And today, I'm saying, is release day. We're playing this a little bit later after release day. Last time we spoke, it was the last single for the record company. Now you're out and about doing it yourself. How does it feel?
1: Feels good. It feels exciting. It's like, I guess I've been getting a lot of questions about how does it feel to be independent? And I'm like, well, I don't really know yet because it's my first day and I don't know what to expect kind of thing, but it feels brand new, which is really important. You know, like it's nice to feel like things are kind of moving. You know, like it's kind of boring to stay in the same spot for too long and feel a little bit stagnant. So it's nice to kind of keep it interesting, I guess.
0: Today is the release day for Hypocrite, and we'll say that out loud right now. One of the little blurbs that I've read in the publicity, and this must be one of the wonderful things about being an independent artist now, having to write this stuff yourself. So, you know, R&B pop is a bit of a move for you. It talks about this being something new for you. But I want to say to you myself, now, I've listened to this song and I think it's an absolute banger. I'm so looking forward to folks hearing this song. This is just you, though, as a young, curious artist, discovering who you are as a musician. You know, yes, it's not the acoustic pop of yesterday. This is Paige just growing up.
1: Yeah. I think everybody who is a music lover or a music consumer, like, you grow your taste and you change your taste as you get older and as you experience new things. And I think that it's important for me to kind of move with my new influences and my new experiences. So I kind of guess that's what this is, which is fun.
0: I love the fact that it's fun for you. Tell us about Hypocrite itself.
1: So I wrote this song a couple years back now, actually, at Pris Song Hubs, which for those who don't know what Song Hubs is, it's a writing camp, which is where you get put in rooms every day for a week with different people that you most likely haven't met before, and you come up with a song. And that's what we did with this one. I worked with an Australian artist called Makasha and an artist from the States called Shun Gutso and a

0: But everybody's a hypocrite, aren't they? Everybody's been a liar before, and everyone's got their dark kind of parts to who they are, but people don't showcase that. So I thought it would be fun to showcase the darker side of what makes me, me, you know, because we've all got it.
1: Congratulations on the release of this new single, The New Independent Paige. How about you introduce it?
0: Thank you. I'm Paige, and this is my song Hypocrite on the Sweet Airs Kiwi Show.

from Studio 309 on the Coromandel. This is the Sweet As Kiwi Show, and that is the brand new song from Paige. It is called Hypocrite. What did you think? I absolutely love it myself. Hey, if you missed the chat or you'd like to hear the extended korero, check it out at our website, sweetaskiwishow.nz. From right now, back to the 70s and every one of them ours. It's the Sweet As Kiwi Show. It's Max Merritt.

0: 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The Sweet As Kiwi Show, Headless Chickens, Cruise Control. Hey, it's Jason with you. Ayana's at the news desk very soon. Max has got some new music. And we're back into 82 with a Kiwi anthem.
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11: 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Aotearoa played. 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

0: playing the best that New Zealand has to offer. The Sweet As Kiwi Show, Midge Marsden and Burning Rain. 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
1: The finalists are out for the National Waiata Māori Music Awards, and Thea's off to a flying start. She's up in four categories: Best Pop Album, Best Music Video, Best Songwriter, and Best Māori Female Solo Artist. Right behind her, with three apiece, we've got Rei, Tepani, and Hana. It's the 19th year for the awards, and they happen to be on Friday the 25th of September at Toi Toi in Hastings. The awards were founded by the late Tamahuata, and they're still going strong in Hawke's Bay. This year's theme is Ake Ake Kia Kaha E, Forever and Ever, Be Strong. A tribute to the men of the 28th Māori Battalion. Hamilton's Sun and Water are up for the Best Māori Group, alongside Come On Up and Ototahi duo Dillustrate.
2: From the Coromandel, for the whole motu, this is the Sweet As Kiwi Show.

from 1982, a true Kiwi anthem from the Dance Exponents, Victoria, on the Sweet Ass Kiwi Show. Max LA there as well. Coming up next week on the show, we're going to catch up with Bangladeshi Kiwi Sabreen and hear her brand new song. We're also going to meet a girl with Sol Brown next week. It's the artists, the anthems and the interviews. The Sweet Ass Kiwi Show. I'll catch you again next week. Wrapping it up tonight, here's Benny Tiffany.

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2: In this update, Nationals pledging to reduce screen time for young children to stop them falling behind. If re-elected, the party would ban screen and individual device use from early childhood centres and better report key milestones to parents. It will also tightly limit devices in years 1 to 3 and introduce age-appropriate controls for older primary students. Education spokesperson Erica Stanford says devices for education should be deliberate.
3: Just sitting on your Chromebook, creating a board around something and importing some clip art and spending half an hour doing that and calling it technology is not learning.
2: ACT is proposing a crackdown on rural crime. The party's campaigning on introducing a specific rural visa aimed at filling job vacancies as well as making it easier for farmers to use new tech. Spokesperson Nicole McKee says if re-elected, ACT would establish a dedicated rural crime unit within police and ensure the 111 text service is usable across the country.
4: Too often, our rural communities have people come in and take their equipment, take their gear, burgle their homes because they see them as an easy target. Well, that's not good enough.
2: No promises from Labor that its supermarket policy will lead to lower prices at the checkout. The party's campaigning on breaking up the wholesale and retail aspects of Foodstuffs and Woolworths and requiring smaller grocers to access fair prices from wholesalers. Party leader Chris Hipkins hopes it allows new entrants in the grocery market. Mr. Hipkins says all politicians need to be careful when promising lower prices.
5: Christopher Luxon and Nicola Willis promised lower grocery prices at the last election and are now saying that it would be recklessly irresponsible to deliver lower grocery prices. And now they're promising lower grocery prices again. I don't think people could have believed them 3 years ago. They shouldn't believe them now.
2: A $25 million Porsche is here to mark the 50th anniversary of New Zealand trading. More than 200 cars from over 5 decades have been on show. The headline attraction, a classic 917, flown straight from the Porsche Museum in Germany. That's news.
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2: In sport, Leka Halasima and Dallin Watini-Zelezniak will both start for the Warriors in tonight's NRL Finals game with the Knights at Eden Park. Watini-Zelezniak replaces Chance Nickel-Klokstar on the wing. Halasima's in for Adam Pompey at centre. Nickel-Klokstar switches to the left wing with Alofiana Khan-Pereira dropped to the six-man interchange with Pompey. 2004 NRL Premiership winner and NRL 360 host Braith Anasta is touting the start as crucial.
12: You want to gain that advantage early. You want to bring the crowd into it. And if you're the Warriors, you want to take Newcastle out of it and take them to the depths, to the deep depths of the ocean and try and drown them.
2: Kickoffs at 6:05. That's sport. I'm Joe Gilfillan.
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9: Good afternoon. Showers clearing to fine early this afternoon. Southwesterly, strong and exposed places easing early this evening. High of 17, 5 overnight. Fine with westerlies tomorrow. Marine forecast, southwest 30 knots, gusting 40, easing to southwest 20 knots this evening with rough sea easing.
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13: Kia ora, g'day, how are you? Welcome to another New Zealand Retro Weekly Top 40 Countdown. My name's Rob Walker, his name is Azza, you know the drill. This is our weekly countdown of the New Zealand charts from days gone by. This time round, we're going back in time 43 years. That's not much. September of 1983 is where we are. For this very week, looking at the New Zealand charts, I'm looking forward to it. Let's get underway.
20: Well, now let's settle down, all of us, and enjoy the sounds we like most of all. Some really good music.
13: Kiwi music in our countdown, kicking us off at number 40 from a Christchurch pop band called The Wastrels. They formed in 1982 and emerged alongside the Dance Exponents as part of the Christchurch music scene, releasing this from their EP, The Jenna Affair. The EP at number 40 this week. From it, In Love With Love, The Wastrels.

underway with this week's New Zealand Retro Weekly Top 40 Countdown. That's an EP called The Jenna Affair from the Wastrels. It was a brand new entry. EPs were sort of less than an album, but more than the two songs you'd get on a 45. Yeah, sitting at number 40, so it was counted on our singles chart. Here, I Fell in Love with Love from that EP. Number 39 comes a cover of a 1957 classic by Chuck.

0: The late Peter Tosh giving Johnny B. Goode the reggae feel at number 39. The song had been in our chart for 31 weeks back in 1983. This week was its fourth week in our chart.
1: 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Number
0: 38. Well, Prince Rogers Nelson said the inspiration for our number 38 song came from when he fell asleep in a band member's car, Lisa Coleman's Mercury Marauder. He'd been recording all night and just nodded off, and that's where he reckons he got the inspiration for Little Red Corvette at number 38.

0: 38 on this week's countdown. That's Prince from his 1999 album, Little Red Corvette. The song was sitting at number 38, the album at number 6. And both of them, it's been 14 weeks in our chart at this stage.
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0: We go to great lengths at times to find broadcast quality versions of songs that appeared in our chart. And our number 37 song is one of those. It's a song released by the Netherworld Dancing Toys. And before we play it, can we just say thanks to the National Library in Wellington who supplied us with a copy of the single. Here is Nick Sampson.
2: The first EP we did, which was Netherworld Dancing Toys, and Think Trusted Ones was the second single, which I wrote. But I didn't write it completely by myself. 82, I was living in a flat in the student part of Dunedin, and one of my flatmates, who was a bit of a lyricist, writer, Peter Fanning was his name. He's become a lawyer, a country lawyer now, in the Waikato. He wrote a couple of lyrics for us. One was Changed to the Contrary, which was on the first EP. And then he wrote a song called The Trusted One. And I put the tune to it, and we created the song. We got to know Doug Hood, who was part of the Flying Nuns, singing, recording with Chris Knox, all those bands and stuff, and we went to their house for a barbecue on a Saturday or Sunday evening before a show was in them. And Chris Knox said to me, "That's the best lyric you've ever written." And I had to say, "I didn't write it." That horn part, I mean, I grew up playing in brass bands, and I used to sit around playing a guitar with the horn players and sing parts, and they'd scamp them out. So, I mean, pretty simple story, really. And, you know, it's a great lyric. I didn't write it. I can't take consequence for it. But it's about two lovers who are basically gnawing each other apart. And that's the cancer analogy in it.
0: At number 37, Trusted Ones, Netherworld Dancing Toys.

0: The Netherworld Dancing Toys at number 37 and Trusted Ones. Thanks to the National Library in Wellington for supplying us with that song at short notice. Really appreciate it. That song at number 37. In fact, 2 years from their biggest hit, of course, for today. Yeah, that's in 1985. But we're in 1983. We'll continue our countdown in just a moment.
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0: Welcome back to the New Zealand Retro Weekly Top 40 Countdown. We're in this week of September of 1983. Number 36 comes a standalone single from The Cure. They've been in our chart for 10 weeks at this stage. Dropping a bit though from number 27 to 36 this week.

0: The Cure. On the New Zealand Retro Weekly Top 40 Countdown this week of September of 83, let's go to bed. The song we've been in our chart for 10 weeks. Don't go to bed yet. We've got a long way to go to our number one song.
1: Number 35.
0: At number 35 comes Culture Club, who'd been in our chart for 12 weeks already with this song. Another one slipping a bit from 29 this week to 35. It's Church of the Poison Mind.

0: Church of the Poison Mind. It's Culture Club at number 35 on this week's New Zealand Retro Weekly Top 40 Countdown. The song had been in our chart for 12 weeks.
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0: Number 34. Well, stand by. Things get a bit mulchy with this, is that a word? With this song in the number 34 position from Engelbert Humperdinck. Till you and your lover are lovers again at number

0: Wow.
1: Tell you and your lover are lovers again. What? At number 34, Engelbert Humperdinck. In 1983, the song had been in the chart for 2 weeks. We'll continue with our countdown in just a moment. To go anywhere. 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
6: Welcome back to the countdown at number 33 on this week's show is the remix from an album called Sweet Dreams. Great album. In fact, so good. Sitting at number 4 over there on the album chart. And from it comes our number 33 song. It's Love is a Stranger, the remix.

Hello with a Stranger, Eurythmics at number 33 on this week's countdown, up from number 36 from the previous week. 14 weeks at this stage in the chart. Number 32. Rod Stewart hadn't had a number one hit since 1978 with Do You Think I'm Sexy? But he fixed that in 1983 with this song at number 32 this week in New Zealand. It's Baby Jane, Rod Stewart.

0: Rod Stewart's Baby Jane on the New Zealand Retro Weekly Tom Footy Countdown at number 32. The song had been in our chart for 9 weeks from an album called Body Wishes, which was bubbling under but steady at number 43 on the album chart.
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0: Number 31. Well, the song in our number 31 position from Donna Summer was inspired by a party she'd gone to. She went to a party at Julio Iglesias' mansion where he had bathroom attendants, if you remember those. Her name was Onetta Johnson, who was absolutely exhausted. Donna Summer had gone to the bathroom and met her there. That's the inspiration for She Works Hard for the Money at number 31.

0: 31 on this week's New Zealand Retro Weekly Top 40 Countdown. This week of September of 83, she works hard for the money. Donna Summer. She'd been in our chart for 9 weeks with that song. Moving up one spot from the previous week. We'll continue in just a moment. Reed Brothers Hardware brings you the New Zealand Retro Weekly Top 40, your trusted hardware store in Thames, and now available online anytime at reedbros.co.nz.
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0: We've got some time up our sleeves. Time for an album track from, one of my favourite albums in 83. It was called Escapade from Tim Finn. Yes, his solo album. The album was at number 8 on the album chart and had been in the chart for 6 weeks. From it, none of this. Staring at the embers. It's Tim Finn.

0: That is such a cool song, Staring at the Embers. Tim Finn from his album Escapade, a number 8 album this week on the album chart. Had been there for 6 weeks. Righto, don't go anywhere. Our countdown continues in a moment.
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3: In this update, a promise of a more vibrant Central Auckland from the Green Party with fewer empty shops. The party's campaigning on allowing councils to run lease auctions for shops empty for more than a year if a new tenant is not found within an 8-week deadline. It wants market rent reviews to be able to lower rent as well as raise it. Green Party co-leader Chloe Swarbrick says local businesses should be able to fill our main streets.
4: We have a ton of vacant commercial spaces. In Auckland alone, we're talking around 13%.
3: A warning we face a severe shortage of specialist physicians. Royal Australasian College of Physicians analysis finds we have 44 actively practicing specialist physicians for every 100,000 people. It highlights only 61% of patients receive their first specialist assessment within the recommended 4 months. That's well below the government's 95% target. President Yannick Dessauer says it's especially a problem in rural New Zealand.
5: Approximately 16% of the population are what we would call regional and rural. Despite that, there's only 1% of college physicians who work in regional and rural New Zealand.
3: The latest Rabobank survey has found farmers' confidence remains net positive overall for the 9th straight quarter. Strong commodity prices and international markets are driving the optimism. Rabobank's Todd Charteris says investment intentions are also looking positive. Voting has closed for the hotly contested Bird of the Year Award. The fan favourite competition's drawn thousands of votes for the 70-plus native bird candidates. Among the leaders, the karure, the black robin, whose population was just 5 in 1980. Along with kakapo and karerea, they round out the top 3. Official results out in the morning. Forest and Bird Group Manager Rebecca Hatch says it's a great campaign for building awareness of our native birds.
6: Bird of the Year is often the first place that you might discover about the spotless crake or the Westland petrel.
3: That's news.
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3: In sport, Leka Halasima and Darren Watanizelesniak will both start for the Warriors in tonight's NRL Finals game with the Knights shortly at Eden Park. Watanizelesniak replaces Chan's Nickel Clockstar on the wing. Halasima's in for Adam Pompey at centre. Kickoff is just moments away. In rugby's NPC, Canterbury beat North Harbour 25-24. Taranaki and Southland are underway. Taranaki ahead 12-7 moments ago. New Zealand triathlete Kyle Smith has overcome mind-blowing adversity to snare bronze in the French Riviera T100. Smith was in hospital 4 months ago with stomach problems, thinking he'd be forced into early retirement. Smith says it was fellow New Zealander Hayden Wild, who won gold in France, who reignited his motivation to compete. That's sport. I'm Joe Gilfillan.
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9: Good evening. 9 overnight tonight. Fine with westerlies tomorrow. Tuesday's partly cloudy with the chance of rain. Marine forecast southwest 20 knots, gusting 30 this evening, easing to 20 knots tomorrow.
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0: We're into the second hour of this week's New Zealand Retro Weekly Top 40 countdown from this week of September of 1983. Let's get back into it.
10: Press the button, my friend. 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Number
0: 30. One of the biggest movies of 1983 was the movie Flashdance. Yeah, you'll remember it from its dancing more than anything else. The movie cost $7 million to make and took in more than $200 million at the box office. From it comes out number 30 song from Michael Cimbello, It's Maniac.

0: 30 on the Swiss New Zealand Retro Weekly Top 40 Countdown. She's a maniac. Michael Sembello. The song had been in our chart for 2 weeks from the soundtrack of the movie Flashdance. And the soundtrack album was our number two album this week. It had been there for 6 weeks.
1: 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Number 29.
0: It's a Kiwi artist in our number 29 position with a cover of an old 1965 classic by The Animals. Remember Larry's Rebels? Larry Morris was his name. He was born in Ponsonby. Awesome Kiwi musician who passed away just a couple of years ago. He's on our chart this week at number 29 with a new entry. We're going to get out of this place. The late Larry Morris.

0: Larry Morris, we got to get out of this place. At number 29 with a brand new entry this week back in 1983. The Animals doing it in 1965, of course. Larry Morris died in his home on the 18th of January in 2023 after a short illness.
1: This is the NZ Retro Weekly Top 40, September 1983.
0: Number 28. Right, we've got to go way back in time to, are you ready for this? 1929 for the original publishing of the next song in our countdown. It was used in a musical film called Putting on the Ritz in 1930. But Taco did a version of it in 1982. On our chart in 1983, it's Putting on the Ritz. It's Taco.
2: 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Putting on the Ritz.

0: Number 28, Taco, putting on the Ritz on the New Zealand Retro Weekly Top 40 Countdown, up from number 35 from the previous week. The song had been in our chart for 2 weeks. We are trucking along. In fact, heading towards a huge number one song from this week in September of 83. Reed Brothers Hardware brings you the New Zealand Retro Weekly Top 40, your trusted hardware store in Thames, and now available online anytime at reedbros.co.nz.
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12: I'm Darren Mills, and here are some of the news stories and events from around the world back in September of 1983. September 10, Korean Airlines Flight 007 was shot down by the Soviet Union Air Force when their commercial aircraft entered Soviet airspace. All 269 people on board were killed, including U.S. Congressman Larry McDonald. September 16, the Soviet Union admitted to shooting down the plane, stating that the pilots didn't know it was a civilian aircraft when it violated Soviet airspace. September 23, Gulf Air Flight 771 crashed in the UAE after a bomb exploded in the baggage compartment, killing 117 people. And four events on the 26th of September, back to the Soviet Union first, and military officer Stanislav Petrov averted a worldwide nuclear war by correctly identifying a warning of attack by US missiles as a false alarm. Still in the Soviet Union, and a Soyuz rocket mission ended in a pad abort when a fire occurred at the base of the rocket. rocket during the launch countdown. The escape tower system attached to the top of the capsule containing the crew fired immediately, pulling the crew safe from the vehicle a few seconds before the rocket exploded, destroying the launch complex. The mass burial of around 700,000 unsold Atari video game cartridges, consoles and computers occurred in New Mexico. And finally, on the 26th of September, the Australian yacht Australia 2 won the America's Cup, the first successful challenge to the New York Yacht Club's 132-year defence of the sailing trophy.
4: I tell you what, any boss who sacks anyone for not turning up the day is a bum. Day to make up. And it's a day for all Australians, isn't it? It's a day that brings us all together. Marvellous. Absolutely marvellous.
12: And that was just some of the news-making headlines and events from around the world back in September of 1983. I'm Darren Mills, and now it's back to the hits on the New Zealand Retro Weekly Top 40 Countdown with Rob Walker.
0: Thanks, Darren. And Darren will have some New Zealand news headlines from September 83 a bit later in the show.
5: Number 27.
0: Hey, in 1983, there was a very popular pastime called skipping, doing the double dutch, and that's the inspiration for the song in our number 27 position from an album called Duck Rock from Malcolm McLaren. This is his debut album. Sitting at number 40 over there on the album chart, Double Dutch at 27.

0: 27 on this week's countdown. It's Double Dutch. The song had been in the chart for, you ready for this? 31 weeks. And this week it was at number 27. That's impressive. Well, we said earlier that we go to great lengths to locate broadcast quality versions of songs that appeared in our chart 43 years ago. We've come across a song in our number 26 position that we just could not find a copy. And we really did hunt for it, high and low. Really. In fact, we even tried the National Library with this one. They couldn't supply. Tomorrow's Party was the band. The song was To The Beat. The band featuring one of the members of Satellite Spies. But I'm sorry, we just couldn't find it.
1: Number 25.
0: Well, the song in our number 25 position holds the record as one of the most played songs on the radio ever. From the album Synchronicity, our number 5 album, this week comes our number 25 song. It's Every Breath You Take. It's The Police.

0: Every breath you take from the police at number 25 on this week's countdown. It had been an out chart for a mere 10 weeks. At this stage, the song is listed as one of the Rock and Roll Hall of Fame's 500 songs that shaped rock and roll.
1: This is the New Zealand Retro Weekly Top 40, and it's September 1983.
0: Number 24. Hey, at number 24 comes a song from the late Bob Marley and the Wailers. It was released following his death. The album in 1983 was called Confrontation, released posthumously. Of course, Bob Marley died in 1981. And because that album was back on the chart, this song was on our top 40 this week on the New

0: Number 24, Buffalo Soldier from the late Bob Marley and the Wailers. Down from number 21 from the week before. It had been at the chart for 10 weeks from Confrontation. The album sitting over there, number 31. And our countdown will continue in a moment.
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0: Welcome back to our countdown. This week of September of 1983 is where we are firmly ensconced. It's a word. Look it up. At number 23 comes a British synth pop band called Heaven 17. They'd been in the chart for 15 weeks with this song from the album The Luxury Gap. It's Temptation.

0: Number 23, Temptation from Heaven 17 from their album The Luxury Gap, which was their number 27 album, incidentally, over there on the album chart. And that album had been in our album chart for 7 weeks.
1: Number 22.
0: Hey, what an awesome song at number 22 from an album called Secret Messages from the Electric Light Orchestra. The album sitting over there on our album chart, number 47, is bubbling under. Rock and Roll is King, the only hit from it, The

0: Yes, lots of ram-a-lammers and rock and rollers. King from Electric Light Orchestra. They've been in the chart for 8 weeks at this stage. With that song, up from number 26 to number 22.
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0: Well, the members of the group Wool of Voodoo got inspiration for our number 21 song from long trips in their car when they used to tune their radio into Mexican radio stations because they preferred them. Mexican radio, Wool of Voodoo at number 21.

0: 21 Mexican Radio from Wall of Voodoo. They'd been in the chart for 3 weeks back in 1983. The album that song came from, Call of the West, was our number 25 album. It also had been on the album chart for 3 weeks. We're into our second half. Oh, how can that be? In just a moment. 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
3: Over here on the album chart, at number 10 was an album from Elton John called Too Low for Zero. It had been in the album chart for 15 weeks. Let's play a song from it that was bubbling under at this stage at number 40.

0: That's Elton John from the album Too Low for Zero, our number 10 album this week back in 1983. I'm Still Standing was on the album. The song, really good actually. The album had been in the chart for 15 weeks. That song, it spent 4 weeks in the singles chart. Our countdown continues in a moment this week of September of 83.
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2: Good evening. 9 overnight tonight. Fine with westerlies tomorrow. Tuesday's partly cloudy with the chance of rain. Marine forecast, southwest 20 knots, gusting 30 this evening, easing to 20 knots tomorrow.
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0: In the immortal words of Bon Jovi, yes, we most certainly are halfway through this week's countdown of this week of September of 1983 is where we are at a time when John Bon Jovi was at the beginning of his career. He was trying to get a recording contract, releasing their debut album the very next year. But anyway, let's get back into our countdown.
4: Number 20.
0: At number 20 comes a song from the last album, recorded by the duo Yazoo, featuring Alison Moyet. She wrote the song when she was 16 years of age. From the album You and Me Both, the new entry at number 7 on the album chart, it's Nobody's Diary at number 20.

number 20, Nobody's Diary from Yazoo. After number 24 the previous week, the song had been in that chart for 4 weeks. Here, the duo known as Yazoo, of course, Alison Moyet, went on to have a very successful solo career. Number 19. William Broad, Billy Idol as he was known on stage, was the lead singer of a band called Generation X, going solo for an album called Billy Idol, his debut solo album. That album sitting at number 18 on our album chart this week in 83. From it comes White Wedding. It's part one, Billy Idol, number 19.

0: number 19 on the New Zealand Retro Weekly Top 40 Countdown, White Wedding, Billy Idol. He wrote the song in 2025, just last year. During an interview, he said he was inspired by his pregnant sister's wedding.
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0: Well, in 1983, the album War was released from U2, our number 22 album. It had been in our album chart for 20 weeks at this day. The song we're going to play in our number 18 position had been in our singles chart for a mere 4 weeks. Recorded in Dublin, Two Hearts Beat as One, U2 at number 18.

0: Number 18 on this week's New Zealand Retro Weekly Top 40 Countdown. Two Hearts Beat as One. The album War from U2, which hence that song came from, had spent an amazing 20 weeks on the album chart at this stage.
1: Number 17.
0: It's another entry in our countdown this week from the Rhythmics, and this time in our number 17 position, it's the title track of the album it came from. The album Sweet Dreams is sitting at number 4 on our album chart. It had spent 13 weeks in there. Yeah, the title track at number 17.

0: Number 17, Sweet Dreams Are Made of This from the Eurythmics. Down from number 14, just a few drops or spots from the previous week. Hey, our countdown will continue in a moment. We'll check in with the news desk. 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
3: Kia ora. I'm Darren Mills, and here are some of the news stories and events from here in New Zealand back in September of 1983. On the 1st of September, the country was anxiously waiting for news following the disappearance and presumed death of 14-year-old Kirsa Jensen, who lived near Napier. She was last seen riding her horse Commodore. She never returned home that night and hasn't been seen since. Her horse was found wandering near the Tutaikuri River, but few traces of Jensen were ever discovered, and the case remains unsolved. Police believe that Jensen was abducted and murdered. The case is one of only a few unsolved New Zealand murders. And on the 5th of September, victory for the New Zealand Rowing Eight in Germany, retaining the title won in Lucerne, Switzerland the previous year. Just as magnificent was the performance by the Coxed Four, which won the gold in its event to give New Zealand, already one of the world's recognised rowing powers, its greatest day to date in international rowing competition. A group of New Zealand supporters summed it all up when they shouted, "You bloody beauts." And that was just some of the news-making headlines and events from here in New Zealand back in September of 1983. I'm Darren Mills, and now it's back to the hits on the New Zealand Retro Weekly Top 40 Countdown with Rob Walker.
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4: Number 16.
0: At number 16 comes a song from a British duo who called themselves Naked Eyes. One of the members of the band was Rob Fisher, who went on to form Climby Fisher with Simon Climby. Yes, there's always a connection. It's Promises, Promises at number 16.

Countdown promises, promises from Naked Eyes. They've been on the chart for 3 weeks at this stage, featuring Rob Fisher, who sadly died in 1999 from bowel cancer. He was only 42 years of age. Now, there's a song that often features in our countdowns of the 1980s because the song charted on 4 separate occasions over the decade. Yeah, that song is from New Order. It's called Blue Monday, and it was originally released in 1983. On our chart this week of September of 83, at number 15, it's Blue Monday.

0: number 15. What a song. The longevity of the song is incredible. It had been in our singles chart back in 83 for 19 weeks at this stage, and it was to fall off the top 40 in 83, only to return 3 times over the following 10 years.
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0: Well, at number 14 comes a song from Paul Young, but it's a cover. Marvin Gaye did the song originally back in 1962. Fancy that. Paul Young doing it in 1983. It's Wherever I Lay My Hat. That's My Home at number 14.

0: Wherever I lay my hat, that's my home. Paul Young on our chart at number 14 this week, up from number 20 the previous week. It was a pretty new song for us this week in September of 83. It'd only been in the chart for 2 weeks. The album it came from, No Parley, was a new entry at number 16. Don't go anywhere. Our countdown continues in a moment as the big ones continue from this week of September of 83.
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0: Welcome back to our countdown this week of September of 1983. It's where we are, and they don't come much better than the songs we're playing in this countdown. At number 13 on this week's countdown comes a song from a Scottish group called Altered Images and an album called Bite, which was a number 14 album this week over there on the album chart. But come back to our singles chart, because at number 13 from that album, it's Don't Talk to Me About Love.

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1: Yeah, I love that song.
0: Altered Images, led by Claire Grogan.
2: Number 12.
0: It was 1983 when Wham! Released their debut album. Can you believe that? The album was called Fantastic. When you put the record on the record player and drop the style,

0: Number 12, Bad Boys from Wham, on our chart for 8 weeks at this stage, from the album Fantastic, their debut album, and incidentally, a number one album this week over there on the album chart. That have been on the chart for 6 weeks.
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0: Number 11. The Human League are at number 11, putting synthesizers to good use, I'll say. In this song, the song has been on our chart for 11 weeks at this stage. Keep feeling.

0: and even on this week's countdown. September 1983 is where we are. Keep feeling fascination. The Human League, they've been in the chart for 11 weeks, down from the top 10 the previous week, slipping out of it into our number 11 position. But that's okay. What a song. Hey, our top 10 is just around the corner this week of September of 83. 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
0: Hey, we're into the final hour of this week's New Zealand Retro Weekly Top 40 Countdown. September, this week of 1983. Let's get into our top 10. I'm ready.
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0: 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Well, you could be forgiven for thinking that's the lyrics to the song. It's not. It's actually I, O, U and sometimes cry. It's Freeze, number 10.

0: 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Freeze, using up all the E's. There's way too many in their name. There's four. And IOU, the song had been in our chart for 4 weeks, moving up from number 15 to number 10.
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0: 1983 saw Tim Finn from Split Enz record a solo album, and it was absolutely outstanding. Escapade is the album, and from it came this as the very first single from it. It's Tim Finn, Fraction Too Much Friction. There's a

0: There's a fraction too much friction. Tim Finn from his album Escapades. The album sitting over there at number 8 on our album chart. It's been 6 weeks in the chart. That is such a cool song. And a very funky video too, if you can remember. Carrying the ghetto blaster on your shoulder, strutting down the street. Yes, very 1980s.
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2: September 1983.
0: Now, legend has it the inspiration for our number 8 song from Spandau Ballet was actually Claire Grogan from Olden Images, and we featured them earlier in the countdown. In 1981, Gary Kemp from Spandau Ballet, who was the main songwriter, met and felt an instant connection with her. Although the relationship was only platonic, she's the inspiration for True, it's Spandau Ballet.

0: Spandau Ballet at number 8 on this week's countdown. And True, the song had been in our chart for 8 weeks. What a song. It's also the name of the album, which was our number 3 album. And that album had spent 17 weeks in our album chart. Stay there, we're inching closer to number 1. Don't go anywhere.
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2: Good evening. 9 overnight tonight. Fine with westerlies tomorrow. Tuesday's partly cloudy with the chance of rain. Marine forecast, southwest 20 knots, gusting 30 this evening, easing to 20 knots tomorrow.
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0: Number 7. Right, back into the countdown. At number 7 comes the title track to the soundtrack album of the movie Flashdance. In fact, the first release from the album, it's the title track. It's Flashdance, What a Feeling. It's Irene Cara at number 7.

0: Gabba Stephen on the New Zealand Retro Weekly Top 40 Countdown Flash Dance. What a feeling from Irene Cara, the late Irene Cara. She had a bit of an argument, a bit of a spat with the record company because she'd realised that while she was collecting awards for the song, she'd only been paid $183 in royalties. By the end of 84, she'd received about $61,000, so she took the record company to court or filed a lawsuit in 1985. Where she was given $2 million in damages, soured her relationship with the record company, with Irene Cara saying later it really damaged her career as a result of the treatment she received.
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0: Number six. Oh, we're getting close to the big one. At number six comes a song from an album called Crises, which was our number nine album, from Mike Oldfield. Featuring Maggie Riley in this song from that album, number six, it's Moonlight Shadow.

0: the now 70-year-old Maggie Reilly with Mike Oldfield and Moonlight Shadow at number 6. Down from number 5 from the week before, having spent 6 weeks in the chart.
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0: Number 5. Now, when it comes to big Kiwi songs, our number 5 song is a prime example of that. They called themselves Coconut Rough, who were only in existence for about 3 years. The reason being the enormous success of this song. Frontman Andrew McLennan said audiences only wanted to hear that one song, making it nearly impossible to follow up or sustain creative momentum, he said. But what a song!
3: I'm proud of the song, I really am. It's a part of my life that I'm proud of. It's great. It's a great thing. Even if you are to look at it as like a one-hit wonder, to me it doesn't matter. It's like, to me, I think I'm a 1 3/4 hit wonder. You know, I've sort of had a few others that sort of did quite well, charted top 10 or whatever, but nothing that came as close to that one, and that was just one out of the bag.
0: Sierra Leone, Coconut Rock.

0: live on the New Zealand Retro Weekly Top 40 Countdown, Kiwi music from Coconut Rough. Sierra Leone, which was originally going to be entitled See You Later, Leone. The song has been in our chart for 4 weeks at this stage. Number five this week. Only a few songs to go before we reach our number one song. Don't go anywhere. Reed Brothers Hardware brings you the New Zealand Retro Weekly Top 40, your trusted hardware store in Thames, and now available online anytime at reedbros.co.nz. 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
0: Number 4. Welcome back to our countdown of the New Zealand charts from this week of September of 1983. A number four song comes from Prince, inspired, he said, by a documentary he watched in 1982 about the year 1999 and thought to himself, crikey, we're in for some trouble. The song sitting this week at number four on our chart, it

0: 1999, the late, great Prince. The song has been in the chart for 7 weeks, and the title tracked the album, sitting over there on the album chart at number 6. That album has been in our album chart for 14 weeks.
1: Number 3.
0: Now, in 1983, we heard the debut single from a group called New Edition, named that because they were considered to be the new edition of the Jackson 5, featuring Ricky Bell, Michael Bivins, Ronnie DeVoe, Ralph Tresvant, and Bobby Brown

0: A very young Bobby Brown and co, and new edition, Candy Girl. Try and get that out of your head now you've heard it. Number three, it spent 11 weeks on the chart, holding steady at number three.
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0: Number two. One of the benefits of living right next door to Australia is in the 1980s, we used to get Australian music frequently, including debut releases from bands like Real Life from Melbourne. This song really catching on. In fact, at this stage, it had been in the chart for 9 weeks here in New Zealand, reaching number 2 this week. It's

0: Send Me an Angel, real life at number 2 on the New Zealand Retro Weekly Top 40 Countdown from this week of September 1983. One of my favourite Aussie songs, that. You know what that means, don't you? Only one song to go. Our number 1 song is just around the corner.
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0: Alrighty. Hey, it's time to bring you your number one song. Yes, the number one song on the chart this week in September of 1983. Before we play it, a reminder of our number one album over there on the album chart. Was from Wham. The album was fantastic. And it was sitting at number one. Had spent 6 weeks in the album chart to this point in time. Righto, Wes, push that button. Number one. Well, it's absolutely fascinating how novelty songs often featured in the New Zealand charts. Hogsnort Rupert used to perform this song as a bit of a skit before their performances. And one of the members of Hogsnort Rupert, of course, was Dave Luther, recording this song under the name Dave and the Dynamos. One of the catchiest songs to come.

0: Life begins at 40. No wonder I'm feeling so naughty. Dave and the Dynamos holding the number one position for another week. It was number one the week before, having spent 7 weeks on the chart. I'll tell you, that's an iconic Kiwi classic, isn't it? That's our show. That's our countdown for this week. Thanks to Rick Perry, to Darren Mills, Dan O'Day, LA Force Productions, Radio Express. Thanks to the National Library in Wellington. And, of course, all the local independent stations across New Zealand and overseas, Rarotonga, Australia, the USA and the UK, who broadcast this show. Now, you can listen to this show again in our archives page at this website. It is absoundbites.co.nz. That's absoundbites.co.nz. Now, next week, we look back at the charts of New Zealand from September of 1989. It's going to be fun, just on the cusp of a new decade. Looking forward to it. Thanks to Beyond Data for putting the show together. Until next week, look after yourself. You know, I worry about you. My name is Rob Walker, and I'm out of here, literally.
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1: Good evening. 9 overnight tonight. Fine with westerlies tomorrow. Tuesday's partly cloudy with the chance of rain. Marine forecast southwest 20 knots, gusting 30 this evening, easing to 20 knots tomorrow.

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I guess.

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1: Good evening. 9 overnight tonight. Fine with westerlies tomorrow. Tuesday's partly cloudy with the chance of rain. Marine forecast southwest 20 knots, gusting 30 this evening, easing to 20 knots tomorrow.

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1: Good evening. 9 overnight tonight. Fine with westerlies tomorrow. Tuesday's partly cloudy with the chance of rain. Marine forecast southwest 20 knots, gusting 30 this evening, easing to 20 knots tomorrow.
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0: Hey, it's Fabian. 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

0: Hey, it's Fabian. Wake up in paradise with the Coromandel CFM's Big Breakfast Show. We have the latest local news. 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
2: In this update, delight from a group devoted to lowering grocery prices that the supermarket duopolies become this election's hot topic. Labor's promising to split foodstuffs and Woolworths retail and wholesale interests into independent businesses. National and New Zealand First want to separate foodstuffs, while the Greens want a government-owned chain. Grocery Action Group Chair Sue Chetwin says it's promising.
3: What I think is great is that everybody is talking about it. There's a recognition that we are paying too much for groceries here and something needs to change.
2: Meanwhile, an early childhood educator is giving National a gold star for committing to limiting students' screen use. Education spokesperson Erica Stanford's announced they'll ban screen and individual device use from centres and limit them in primary schools. Clendon Christian Preschool Manager Tony Bracefield says being strict about screens is crucial.
4: The children relate best to people, not screens, not AI, and they grow and they flourish when they have that interaction.
2: And there's praise for New Zealand First's decision to take its health policies beyond the health sector. The 15 newly announced policies aim to focus on prevention, including by promoting nutrition through supporting farmers, growers and organic producers. Health Coalition Aotearoa co-chair Boyd Swinburne says seeing health policies addressing more determinants of health would be great. Investigations are underway after the death of a person involving a train at Te Awamutu Railway Station. Emergency services were called just before 6:30 last evening. Hopes a sense of closure can come from a renewed search of Lake Moeraki for wreckage from a plane that vanished in 1978. Police are searching the West Coast Lake today for the Piper Cherokee aircraft, which disappeared during a scenic flight with seven people on board. No sign of the plane has ever been found, but a private survey has revealed a sonar target, warranting further investigation. That's news.
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2: In sport, Warriors coach Andrew Webster has asked why one contentious call got repeated NRL bunker viewings while another got passed over in their 12-10 league playoff defeat to the Knights. A loose carry from Greg Marzu was eventually called a penalty on Tamari Martin for a strip, while minimal debate ensued whether Leka Halasima was taken out of a kick chase opportunity by Tyson Frizzell. Golfer JJ Spawn has won the European Tour's PGA Championship by two strokes. He birdied four of his last five holes to finish with a 5-under par 67 and sit at 17-under for the tournament. Ryan Fox was in a four-way tie for sixth, three strokes back. The Breakers have opened their new ANBL basketball season with a 95-81 win over the Hawks. That's sport. I'm Jodie Gill.
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7: 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Mainly fine weather with some evening clouds. Marine forecast, southwesterly 20, easing down to westerly 10 knots this morning. Rising 20, gusting 30 knots this afternoon, that westerly. Moderate sea easing for a time this morning. Today's high, 17 degrees.
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Well, wasn't it fantastic over the weekend? If you happen to come along to the Fitzyanga Oceans Festival, it was an epic occasion. Thousands of people there. The weather howled. It was sunny. It was a little bit windy, but the crowds turned up and the music was fantastic and the line dancing absolutely insane. A shout out and a thank you to all the volunteers and all the team working towards a huge occasion like that. We've got some more great music on the way. Some Robert Palmer, George Michael, U2. For now, we're Counting Crows. Accidentally in Love. 10 minutes past six. And you're live and local, Coromandel's CFM.

0: Got a bad case of loving you with Robert Palmer, Coromandel's CFM. 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

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Ooh, I gotta have faith. Because I gotta have George Michael Coromandel, CFM. Time for a quick bin reminder. 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
1: In this update, delight from a group devoted to lowering grocery prices that the supermarket's duopolies become this election's hot topic. Grocery Action Group Chair Sue Chetwin says it is promising.
2: What I think is great is that everybody is talking about it. There's a recognition that we are paying too much for groceries here and something needs to change.
1: And there's praise for New Zealand First's decision to take its health policies beyond the health sector. The 15 newly announced policies aim to focus on prevention, including by promoting nutrition through supporting farmers, growers and organic producers. Investigations are underway after the death of a person involving a train at Te Awamutu railway station about 6:30 last night. A renewed search of Lake Moeraki for wreckage from a plane that vanished in 1978 during a scenic flight with seven people on board. No sign of the plane has ever been found, but a private survey has revealed a sonar target warranting further investigation. That's news.
3: A wedding, a formal engagement, posh dinner, memorial, meeting the in-laws, job interview. There's loads of reasons to get to Snowden's Menswear for that suit, the one you need for any or every occasion. Cambridge sports coats, several row suits, but also Snowden's Menswear hires suits. So if it's an investment or a one-off, they have the suit, the shoes and the accessories you need. Look your best with the latest from some of the world's top labels. Snowden's Menswear, Collins Street, Thames.
4: Ready?
5: Ready, let's go.
4: Oh no, what's that?
5: 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And we have to be in town. What'll we do?
4: Peninsula Tyres, I'll give them a call. Lifesavers.
6: No problem. It won't take a moment and you'll be on the road. Peninsula Tyres. Jesse and the team will see you right. The big yellow and blue place on Monk Street.
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7: Better numbers than 2 years ago, with the 3,000-plus attendees, leaving those behind this year's Fitianga Oceans Festival feeling delighted. Organising Committee Chairman Linda Bird yesterday said it was now time to download and digest the event. Linda said while she wanted to thank those who purchased tickets and attended the festival, acknowledgement also to the 100 volunteers, those who man stalls, the entertainers and the sponsors. As Linda said, it was a big thanks to everyone. The waiting game is just about over for councils on the question of if and who they may amalgamate with. Justin Tuburn reports.
8: With Thames Coromandel District Councillors tomorrow holding their monthly meeting, Mayor Peter Revel is reporting that the decision on potential council amalgamations will happen between now and the end of the month. In his meeting report, Mayor Revel understands that officials are assessing the proposals, while the call to progress lies with Cabinet. He said that no feedback or questions from officials have been received on the Thames Coromandel submission, which included partnerships with neighbouring Hauraki and Matamatapiako districts. I'm Justin Tuburn for CFM Local News.
7: In weekend sport, the Thames women's premier football team are again the Waikato Division 1 champions. Their 1-0 away win over Hamilton's Northern United in challenging conditions yesterday was enough to secure the title. Kelty McManus scored the winner off a pass from skipper Emma Hines Sr. Hauraki District's rugby league action. After Saturday's fourth round, Mercury Bay remains unbeaten and on top of the Premier Men's competition ladder. At home, the Boers ran up 50 points against Te Arawa's 10. It wasn't the result the Thames Valley Swamp Fox coaches were after. Their team returned from the Kapiti Coast on the wrong side of a 57-26 loss to Horowhenua in the Heartland Rugby Championships. 130 riders took to the Whangamata Mountain Bike Park on Saturday in the fourth annual Black Rock Challenge. Mila Phipp won the women's 60-kilometre race, while David Howie is the men's champion and the winner of the Andre Hillier Memorial Trophy for the fastest downhill run. Grace Samelli's Irish Gin in Whitianga opens daily at 11:30 a.m. I'm John Freer for Coromandel's CFM.
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9: Getting close to 6:34 here. Mainly fine weather today with a few clouds around this evening. Marine forecast, southwesterly 20, easing to westerly 10 knots this morning. Then rising 20, gusting 30 knots this afternoon. Moderate sea easing for a time this morning. Today's high is going to get up to 17 degrees in the afternoon sun.
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Justin Timberlake on the Coromandel's CFM. What goes around? Well, it is coming up around this weekend. It's opening night. I cannot wait to go see it. I'll be there a closing night of the Adams Family with Thames Music and Drama in collaboration with North Waikato Performing Arts. They're bringing the wonderfully weird world of the Adams Family to the Civic Centre, the Thames Civic Centre, and we have a family pass to give away for two adults and two kids at our Facebook page, the Coromandel's CFM. Get in the draw. Go and do it. And while you're there, you can also click the link and hear a chat with me and Mary from the North Waikato Performing Arts about all they're doing there for kids in our communities.

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2: In this update, an expectation National's early education school start checks may be a wake-up call for some preschools. The party says the checks set clearer education expectations for children heading to school. If re-elected, it's also promising to be strict on screen times, banning them in preschools and limiting them in primary. Clendon Christian Preschool Manager Tony Bracefield says the checks would only be concerning for centres who don't do the basics.
3: Centres that haven't been focused and structured learning, haven't been focused on how to hold a pencil for children, they will have quite a shake-up.
2: Meanwhile, a grocery consumer advocate's unsure if Labor's supermarket election promise would do enough. The party's pledging to split foodstuffs and Woolworths retail and wholesale interests into independent businesses. Grocery Action Group Chair Sue Chetwin says the move would allow smaller players to access wholesale supplies at a reasonable price.
4: That would be good news for Kiwi shoppers. Whether that's just enough to transform shopping habits is open to question, I think, but it would be a great step forward.
2: The AA says the US midterm elections will impact when we pay less at the pump. Gaspy puts the current price of petrol around $3.28 a litre, up almost 10% in the last 28 days. Fuel spokesperson Terry Collins thinks it'll stay high until after the November election and possibly through to Christmas. He says if the Republicans hold a majority, there'll be more uncertainty.
5: The Democrats do have some control over the House, although the Senate as well. Their free-ranging powers of the President will be clipped.
2: Schools across the country are sending their best musical talent to battle it out in the capital. Thousands of young musicians are converging on Wellington from today for the Music Works Ensemble Festival Aotearoa. Across 5 days, performers are representing their schools in everything from orchestras, concert and symphonic bands and choirs to jazz. That's news.
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2: In sport, the Warriors have been bundled out of the NRL League Finals 12-10 by Newcastle in front of a full Eden Park. The Knights play the Panthers on Sunday and the Dolphins meet the Roosters on Friday to decide the finalists. Taranaki have beaten Southland 55-19 to complete round 8 of rugby's NPC. Hayden Paddens claimed a 7th Ashley Forrest Rally Sprint title and a new course record of 51.2 seconds. The Breakers have opened their new ANBL basketball season and welcomed new coach Gordon Herbert with a 95-81 win over the Hawks. To Premier League football, where Manchester City and Liverpool have had wins, Leeds and Crystal Palace drew, as did Manchester United and Fulham. That's sport. I'm Jodie Gill.
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9: 7.06, the Coromandel CFM. Cloud developing this morning with isolated showers from the afternoon and some westerlies. Marine forecast, southwesterly 15. It's rising 20, gusting 30 knots this afternoon, easing down to 15 in the evening. Sea becoming moderate this afternoon, then easing in the evening as well. Today's high will be 17 degrees. Currently, we're 8 degrees in Pairoa, 8 degrees in Whangamata.
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Oh, yeah, it's Barry White, baby. You're first, the last. It's a ridiculous song. He's just had the most amazing, amazing voice. A great music arranger, keyboard player as well. Love some of his music and those early albums. It is 10 minutes past 7, Monday, 21st September, and lots going on in the local news. First off, a big celebration this morning of the Oceans Festival, leaving the organisers delighted. More than 3,000 people attended, thanks to the hundreds of volunteers and entertainers and sponsors all coming together to put on a wonderful event in our community. Council amalgamation decisions could be made by the end of the month. Thames Coromandel waiting to hear its options. Thames women are the Waikato Division 1 champions, again winning 1-0 over Northern United. Mercury Bay remain unbeaten in rugby league, while the Swamp Foxes went down 57-26 to Hora Whenua. And a bit of mountain biking talk as well in Whangamata with Blackrock. All details and more on these stories coming up at 7:30 this morning on your Live and Local.

0: Billy Joel on Monday morning. 7:19 is on the clock. You're here with Fabian. Hope you're having a stunning start to your day. The sun is shining down at the moment. Looking forward to that high of 17 degrees. Thanks to TradeZone and Thames, we will have our tight times coming up in about 7 minutes. For now, it's time to head to the CFM job spot. The Mercury Bay Club, they're looking for a casual duty manager. Luke's Kitchen Kuwaitunu looking for a pizza chef, another senior chef and bartender. Percival Construction, they're on the hunt for a couple of all-round carpenters and an apprentice to join the ranks with their growing work. And the Pāhonui Club looking for kitchen crew and chef. The Dunes of Matsurangi, some casual bar and wait staff if you live up there. And the Citizens Advice Bureau in Honaki, the Citizens Advice Bureau, always struggle to say it, but hey, they're looking for volunteers in Pāroa. If you want to know more details about all of these positions across the plains and the peninsula, head to cfm.co.nz/jobspot.
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0: It's Monday, 7:22 is on the clock. It's a recycling week for your yellow.

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1: All right, we are taking a gander now at the Tide Times for the day. Right now we are 7:26 on the clock. We have a low tide not too far off, just after 8 this morning. 10 minutes past 8 will be our low tide. A high tide at 2:50 this afternoon, and another low tonight around 8:50 p.m.

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1: In this update, an expectation National's early education school start checks may be a wake-up call for some preschools. Clendon Christian preschool manager Tony Bracefield says the checks would only be concerning for centres who don't do the basics. Meanwhile, a grocery consumer advocate's unsure if Labor's supermarket election promise would do enough. Grocery Action Group Chair Sue Chetwin says the move would allow smaller players to access wholesale supplies at a reasonable price.
2: That would be good news for Kiwi shoppers. Whether that's just enough to transform shopping habits is open to question, I think, but it would be a great step forward.
1: The AA says the US midterm elections in November will impact when we pay less at the pump. GASP puts the current price of petrol around $3.28 a litre, up almost 10% in the last 28 days. Schools across the country are sending their best musical talent to battle it out in the capital. Thousands of young musicians are converging on Wellington from today for the Music Works Ensemble Festival, Aotearoa. That's news.
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6: Better numbers than 2 years ago, with the 3,000-plus attendees leaving those behind this year's Fitzyanga Oceans Festival feeling delighted. Organising Committee Chairman Linda Bird yesterday said it was now time to download and digest the event. Linda said while she wanted to thank those who purchased tickets and attended the festival, acknowledgement also to the 100 volunteers, those who man stalls, the entertainers and the sponsors. As Linda said, it was a big thanks to everyone. The waiting game is just about over for councils on the question of if and who they may amalgamate with. Justin Tuburn reports.
7: With Thames Coromandel District Councillors tomorrow holding their monthly meeting, Mayor Peter Revel is reporting that the decision on potential council amalgamations will happen between now and the end of the month. In his meeting report, Mayor Revel understands that officials are assessing the proposals, while the call to progress lies with Cabinet. He said that no feedback or questions from officials have been received on the Thames Coromandel submission, which included partnerships with neighbouring Hauraki and Matamatapiako districts. I'm Justin Tuburin for CFM Local News.
6: In weekend sport, the Thames women's premier football team are again the Waikato Division 1 champions. Their 1-0 away win over Hamilton's Northern United in challenging conditions yesterday was enough to secure the title. Kelty McManus scored the winner off a pass from skipper Emma Hines Sr. Hauraki District's rugby league action. After Saturday's fourth round, Mercury Bay remains unbeaten and on top of the Premier Men's competition ladder. At home, the Boers ran up 50 points against Te Aroha's 10. It wasn't the result the Thames Valley Swamp Fox coaches were after. Their team returned from the Kapiti Coast on the wrong side of a 57-26 loss to Horowhenua in the Heartland Rugby Championships. 130 riders took to the Whangamata Mountain Bike Park on Saturday in the fourth annual Black Rock Challenge. Mila Phipp won the women's 60-kilometre race, while David Howie is the men's champion and the winner of the Andre Hillier Memorial Trophy for the fastest downhill run. Grace Samelli's Irish Gin in Whitianga opens daily at 11:30 a.m. I'm John Freer for Coromandel CFM.
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8: 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Clouds developing this morning with isolated showers possible. Isolated showers possible from the afternoon. Marine forecast, we are southwesterly 15 knots, rising 20, gusting 30 this afternoon, easing a bit to 15 in the evening. Sea becoming moderate for through the afternoon, then easing in the evening, with today's high being 17 degrees. Currently, we are 8 degrees in Wairinga, we are 8 degrees in Pawanui.
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I'll be broadcasting live from CFM's Retro Zephyr Caravan. For all details, check out our Facebook page.

0: Gosh, Kiwis make great music, and Foley keep bringing out hits there. That's Foley, some Kiwi music with Time of My Life. Look it up in our request it. You can request songs from the Coromandel CFM website, cfm.co.nz, or via our CFM app. Time to have a jump now to our community notices, thanks to Smart Bins. Paido Aprobus Club have their meeting, and they're coming up in just a couple of days on the 23rd. We're looking Wednesday, the 23rd of this month, at the Elim Church, Station Road in Pairoa. The guest speaker will be Diane from the Rail Trail.
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You're live and local with Fabian Coromandel's CFM. Hope you're having a really great start to your day. I've got a cup of coffee in hand, although it's gone a bit cold. Been a busier start this morning. Mondays usually are busy, aren't they? Well, I've got to go put this in the microwave, but it's currently in a thermos cup, so definitely good to not put metal in the microwave. There you go. Public service announcement for your Monday morning. Reheat your coffee in one of your standard household mugs. We are 7:50 on the clock after 8 o'clock. Around about 8:40, I'm hoping to catch up with Shane Bromley from Fire and Emergency. I believe Daylight Savings, the changeover is happening this coming Sunday. Keen to see how that affects everything to do with the fire and keeping ourselves safe as we head towards, well, out of this beautiful spring into the summer. 8 o'clock, new sport, local weather on the way. It's Kelly Clarkson, CFM.

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2: In this update, Labor says a wholesale retail split is the most straightforward approach to tackling the supermarket duopoly. If elected, the party would force Foodstuffs and Woolworths to run their wholesale and retail arms separately. It says the two giants control 80% of the grocery market and most of the wholesale supply small grocers rely on. Labor's Commerce and Consumer Affairs spokesperson, Irina Williams, says this is the most sensible way to break them up.
3: That happens in the first 100 days with legislation to bring in the rules, which are already proposed by the Commerce Commission to see the industry transition to those two wholesalers.
2: And there are doubts the Greens' plan to auction empty shop leases will work in New Zealand. The party wants councils to auction leases on shops left empty for more than a year if a new tenant can't be found within 8 weeks. But First Retail Group Managing Director Chris Wilkinson says if the demand for space isn't there, this won't work. So the focus should be on fixing the overall commercial climate. A person's in hospital after a large student gathering on Dunedin's notorious Party Street. Emergency services were called to a Castle Street address around 10:30 yesterday morning and took one person to Dunedin Hospital in a serious condition. The ODT reports at least 400 students were there celebrating school reunion day, involving drinking games in their old school uniforms. Hopes a sense of closure can come from a renewed search of Lake Moeraki for wreckage from a plane that vanished in 1978. Police are searching the West Coast Lake today for the Piper Cherokee aircraft, which disappeared during a scenic flight with seven people on board. No wreckage has ever been found, but a private survey has revealed a sonar target warranting further investigation. Acting Police Inspector Mark Kirkwood says every piece of information deserves a chance.
4: When I go past certain rivers, I remember the searches we've had. You always think about them, and it never goes away. It would be fantastic if we could bring closure to not only friends and family, but also all the searches.
2: That's news.
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1: In sport, the Warriors' bid for an inaugural NRL League title will continue into 2027. Hopes of a maiden triumph have been removed via a 12-10 defeat to the Knights in front of a full Eden Park. Coach Andrew Webster's frustrated his side couldn't turn regular season momentum into playoff glory. Fans have rained debris on the referees as they exited the playing surface. Gordon Herbert's ANBL basketball coaching tenure at the Breakers has started with a 95-81 win over for the Hawks. An 89th minute equaliser has salvaged a 1-1 Premier League football draw for Manchester United at Fulham. Leaders Manchester City have maintained a perfect record with a 5-3 win over Sunderland. That's sport. I'm Jodie Gill.
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2: Good morning, the Coromandel CFM. You're here with Fabian. We are 8.06. Cloud developing this morning, turning to isolated showers possibly this afternoon. Marine forecast, southwesterly 15, rising 20, gusting 30 knots this afternoon, easing to 15 in the evening. Sea becoming moderate for a time this afternoon. Today's high 17 degrees, currently 11 in Coromandel. It is 12 degrees at Kennedy Bay.
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Mandel CFM, you're here with Fabian. The Oceans Festival leaving organisers delighted. More than 3,000 people attended to a really well organised event. Over 100 volunteers. Thank you so much to everybody involved in making that day really special. Also, council amalgamation decisions to be made by the end of the month. Thames Women are the Waikato Division 1 champions once again. And Mercury Bay remain unbeaten in the Rugby League. For more details on our local news and local sport, stay tuned for 8:30 this morning with John Freer. This is

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1: That's right. We're jumping right back to the 70s now, and you can jump to our website, cfm.co.nz/celebrations, and join the celebration shout out up next. Take it away, Boz.

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1: Yes, trust them to send your love with Flowers on Pollen and Thames. They're amazing. All right, we're celebrating birthdays today for Monday, 21st of September. Leonard Cohen, a great Canadian author, poet, singer, songwriter. He wrote Hallelujah, famously covered by Jeff Buckley. Stephen King, the horror story author from The Shining, Pet Sematary, Carrie, and so many others, celebrates his birthday today. Don Felder, he was a guitarist with the Eagles from 74 to 80. Bill Murray, the US actor, turned 76 today. Watched him in a film last night with Get Smart. He was the actor hiding in a tree. Faith Hill, This Kiss from that fame, celebrates her 59th. Liam Gallagher of Oasis. Liam and Noel being part of the band Oasis. Liam turning 54 today. And on this day, back in 1966, we celebrate Jimi Hendrix changing the spelling of his name from J-I-M-M-Y to J-I-M-I. On an airplane flight to Europe. There you go, celebration shout out. If you're celebrating with friends and family, enjoy it. And have a great day from the whole team here at CFM.
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1: In this update, Labor says a wholesale retail split is the most straightforward approach to tackling the supermarket duopoly. It says the two giants control 80% of the grocery market and most of the wholesale supply small grocers rely on. Doubts the Greens' plan to auction empty shop leases will work in New Zealand. First Retail Group Managing Director Chris Wilkinson says if the demand for space isn't there, this won't work, so the focus should be on fixing the overall commercial climate. A person's in hospital in a serious condition after a large student gathering on Dunedin's notorious party street, Castle Street. The ODT reports at least 400 students were there celebrating school reunion day, involving drinking games in their old school uniforms. Hopes a sense of closure can come from a renewed search of Lake Moeraki for wreckage from a plane that vanished in 1978. The Piper Cherokee aircraft disappeared during a scenic flight with seven people on board. No wreckage has ever been found, but a private survey has revealed a sonar target warranting further investigation. That's news.
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4: Better numbers than 2 years ago, with the 3,000-plus attendees leaving those behind this year's Whitianga Oceans Festival feeling delighted. Organising Committee Chairman Linda Bird yesterday said it was now time to download and digest the event. Linda said while she wanted to thank those who purchased tickets and attended the festival, acknowledgement also to the 100 volunteers, those who man stalls, the entertainers and the sponsors. As Linda said, it was a big thanks to everyone. The waiting game is just about over for councils on the question of if and who they may amalgamate with. Justin Tuburn reports.
5: With Thames Coromandel District Councillors tomorrow holding their monthly meeting, Mayor Peter Revel is reporting that the decision on potential council amalgamations will happen between now and the end of the month. In his meeting report, Mayor Revel understands that officials are assessing the proposals, while the call to progress lies with Cabinet. He said that no feedback or questions from officials have been received on the Thames Coromandel submission, which included partnerships with neighbouring Hauraki and Matamatapiako districts. I'm Justin Tuburn for CFM Local News.
4: In weekend sport, the Thames women's premier football team are again the Waikato Division 1 champions. Their 1-0 away win over Hamilton's Northern United in challenging conditions yesterday was enough to secure the title. Kelty McManus scored the winner off a pass from skipper Emma Hines Sr. Hauraki District's rugby league action. After Saturday's fourth round, Mercury Bay remains unbeaten and on top of the Premier Men's competition ladder. At home, the Boers ran up 50 points against Te Arawa's 10. It wasn't the result the Thames Valley Swamp Fox coaches were after. Their team returned from the Kapiti Coast on the wrong side of a 57-26 loss to Horowhenua in the Heartland Rugby Championships. 130 riders took to the Whangamata Mountain Bike Park on Saturday in the fourth annual Black Rock Challenge. Mila Phipp won the women's 60-kilometre race, while David Howie is the men's champion and the winner of the Andre Hillier Memorial Trophy for the fastest downhill run. Grace Samelli's Irish Gin in Whitianga opens daily at 11:30 a.m. I'm John Freer for Coromandel's CFM.
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6: Thanks, Lockerbie Estate. Cloud is developing this morning. Chance of a few isolated showers this afternoon. Marine forecast, southwesterly 15 knots, rising 20, gusting 30 knots this afternoon, then easing 15 this evening. Sea becoming moderate for a time this afternoon. And today's high is 17 degrees. Right now, 11 in Matatoki, 12 degrees in Hāhei.
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Mandel CFM, 8:41 is our time. School is almost in session and there's an event coming up in October. I want to talk about the Disaster Resilience Expo. 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It's a really cool one. Giveaways, sponsored vouchers, disaster promotional team challenges as well. Getting outside and inside to see how you do in those fun time trial activities. There'll be local food vendors, barbecue sausage sizzle as well. That's happening Saturday the 10th of October at the Tairua Rugby and Sports Club on 12 Manaia Road. That is happening from 11 till 2 Saturday the 10th of October.

I'm loving our Kiwi music. Jamie McDowell, Life in Sunshine, Coromandel CFM. 8:45 is on the clock, and the Thrive Trust pop-up op shop is happening in Pairoa. It's coming back, and it's starting this week. 2 days only at the Pairoa War Memorial Hall, with pre-loved clothing, bargains, plenty of rummage to rummage through, and most things really under $5. All proceeds of this pop-up op shop are going straight back into supporting local youth work, helping the Thrive Trust continue to work alongside the young people in our communities. So, it's Wednesday and Thursday this week from 9 till 4:30 at the Pairoa War Memorial Hall. 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

0: you know, recycle your things and turn them into something really fantastic for our local community. This Wednesday, Thursday, 9 till 4:30, the Pairoa War Memorial Hall.
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0: Cheers for that, Smart Bins. Yes, and someone else really smart I want to talk to shortly is from Fire and Emergency, Shane Bromley. We're going to talk about the big event over the weekend and getting prepared for what is going to be a warm summer, but also what are things we can do now in the height of spring? 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

0: Good morning, the Coromandel CFM. You're here with Fabian. Welcoming back to the show for a... It's been a wee while, Shane Bromley of Fire and Emergency. How are you?
1: I'm good, mate. I thought you had actually forgotten all about me.
0: No, no, it's just been quite a busy winter, actually. A lot of events have been on, and hopefully that we have some positive things to talk about. And I've got one to throw at you, Shane. I was emceeing the Oceans Festival on Saturday, and I thought of you when I spoke to the police, St. John, and the security team, and there was not a single incident to report from the police, the security, or the St. John ambulance. And I thought, well, an event with 3,000 people where people were buying alcohol and watching a show, the silliness, the avoidable negative behaviours that lead to heightened risk were not there. And I thought of you. And what's your take on that?
1: Well, that's good that you thought of me, Fabe, is because, you know, we want to talk about the positive stuff. We want to think about the positives, you know. And if we're acting in a positive way, we can look after ourselves and look after each other. And as you're saying, you know, there's nothing major around the peninsula on the weekend. We had a couple of little grass fires and a couple of trees down, a few medical call-outs, but that's all, you know. But over and all, nothing really serious, which was really, really good.
0: Well, that sounds really positive. And one thing I do want to talk about is coming up this Sunday, it's that Spring 4 Daylight Savings
1: spring.
0: Reminder.
1: Oh, spring, eh? She wasn't a very spring day yesterday. The other day it was very nice. But yeah, summer's on its way, so we're in the spring now. So, you know, daylight saving starts this weekend. So what I'd really want to say to people is check your smoke alarms, check that they're working. You know, get up, test them, get up, vacuum them, clean the dust out of them, all of that sort of stuff. That's something we should be doing on a monthly basis. But just now it's another heightened time to think about these and actually sit down and think about your plan and how to get out. Making sure that we have got a plan to get out and making sure everybody in our home knows our plan and where we're going to meet up. Because we don't want to get there and the house, if there is a nasty fire and somebody's still stuck inside. We want everybody to get out of the property and be nice and safe at our safe meeting place.
0: That sounds solid, Shane. Well, I think we should catch up fortnightly once again and keep it going as we head into those summer months. So you recommend right now, go check your smoke alarms, get your fire alarms all sorted out and be ready for the coming months.
1: Certainly do. Get ready for the next few months coming up. And let's face it, we're going to have a lot more people on our peninsula over the next few months. So let's make sure we're nice and safe. Make sure they're nice and safe. And if we have extra people staying, make sure that they know where our safe meeting place is as well.
0: Shane Bromley of Fire and Emergency. Love catching up with you. Have a great morning.
1: Cheers, buddy.

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2: In this update, Chris Luxon insists National's controversial grocery policy is in line with the party's principles. National has joined New Zealand First in campaigning for a breakup of the two foodstuffs co-ops, something almost 500 owner-operators have criticised in an open letter this morning. Labor wants to separate the supermarket chains from their wholesale arms, while the Greens want to establish a state-owned grocery chain. Luxon says National is the party of enterprise, but it's also the party of competition.
3: I've been in this sector for 18 years. That's where I started my career. And I can't think of a single country on earth that has 82% market share consolidated in two grocery players.
2: An investigation's underway after a young child was left critically injured in Southland's Ōtoto last night. Emergency services were called to an address before 7pm, where a child was taken to Southland Hospital in a critical condition. Detective Inspector Stu Harvey says a man and woman, both aged 19, have been charged with wounding with intent to cause grievous bodily harm and are due in the Invercargill District Court later today. Close to 3,500 people have signed a parliamentary petition calling for the fees-free scheme to be phased out rather than scrapped overnight. The scheme, which covers up to $12,000 of students' final year of tertiary study, is ending this year. Canterbury University Students' Association President Tamaru Matayo says many students started university expecting their final year to be covered, so grandfathering the scheme is only fair.
4: Honourable Duncan Webb is willing to take our petition to Parliament. I hope they have taken into consideration that this can be achievable.
2: One of our smallest birds has taken home one of the biggest prizes. The Karure Black Robin's been named Bird of the Year for the first time. Found in lowland coastal forests in the Chatham Islands, they're deemed a conservation success story, going from just five birds in the 1980s to about 350 today. That's news.
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2: In sport, Warriors coach Andrew Webster admits the changing room was a hard place to dwell after their 12-10 NRL League playoff defeat to the Knights. They're the only top four side to miss the penultimate week of the season. Darts World Champion Luke Littler has offered further oxygen to detractors by demanding no one boos or whistles him at events. The referee stopped his quarterfinal win at the World Series tournament in Amsterdam to warn the crowd about such behaviour. Littler has stopped playing in Germany. For that reason, he was also given stick during a win over Rob Cross at the World Championships in London. The 19-year-old responded then, truthfully but perhaps unwisely, by saying he wasn't bothered because those patrons paid his prize money. That's sport. I'm Jodie Gill.
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11: 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It's Monday, 21st of September. You're here with Fabian and Cloud. It's developing a little bit through the morning. Still lots of bright sunshine coming down in places. Chance of a few isolated showers from the afternoon. Marine forecast, southwesterly 15, rising 20, gusting 30 this afternoon, easing to 15 knots this evening, sea becoming moderate for a time this afternoon. Today's high, 17 degrees, not far off with 12 in Tūrua, 14 degrees in all Pōtere.
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11: Well, it is Monday. That means it is Monument Monday and it's your last day to win one of my final three double passes to Monument. Now, three double passes today to one seriously epic summer festival at the iconic Coro Glen Tavern. This is happening Wednesday, 30th of December. So, you know, right before New Year's, Monument is bringing summer New Zealand's biggest hip-hop and electronic acts to the Coromandel for one massive night. We're talking Lady Six, David Dallas Chai and Team Dynamite, the team from Zoo Wild bringing us Monument. I'm going to be giving away three double passes over the next 55 minutes, so stay tuned for your first cue to call into the CFM studio after some Dire Straits on CFM.

Well, it's the Coromandel CFM and Monument Monday it is. If you want to give me a call here in the CFM studio, 0800 236 267, I would love to hear from you. I've got three double passes to give away to Monument, a fantastic New Year's event at the Coro Glen Tavern. There'll be Lady Six, David Dallas, Chai and Team Dynamite.

home on your Live and Local. It's 9:15. You're here with Fabian. I love having winners and giving away things here this morning on the Coromandel CFM. We have two double passes to go, and we've had so many great winners come on through. We've had Stephen, Damien, Marcus, Pete, Stephen, Yaz, and Briar. Two Stephens in there, and Briar winning these tickets to the incredible Monument Music Festival coming to the Coro Glens Tavern. Lady Six, David Dallas, Chai, and Team Dynamite. Two double passes still left to give away this morning over the next hour and a half. If you're keen to join the fun, 0800 CFM Coro, 0800 236 267, and you'll score yourself maybe a Christmas present to give to somebody. Have you got something for your kids, your adult kids? Do they want to go for a fun night out? You could babysit and give them tickets to Monument, thanks to Zoo Wild. Give me a call here in the CFM studio. 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

0: And Billie Jean, it's the Coromandel CFM Monument Monday. Still two double passes to give away. If you're keen to give me a call in the CFM studio, 0800 CFM Coro, 0800 236 267. Two tickets remaining. I've given away, what have I given away? Eight double passes over the last 5 weeks. A lot of fun celebrating with Zoo Wild bringing us Monument, Lady Six, David Dallas, Chai, Team Dynamite, all coming to the Coro Glen Tavern, 30th of December. A great Christmas present or a great thing to go along and enjoy a party before New Year's. So many great gigs happening at the Tav over that week. All right, we got some Pink on the way. The CFM Tide Times coming up in 6 minutes, and then maybe a bit of Kiwi music with Split Ends on CFM.
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0: 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Thanks to Trade Zone Thames. 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
1: Yeah, cheers for that, Trade Zone. It is 9:30 on the clock. And a quick reminder, yes, 8:10 was our low tide this morning. So just over an hour ago was our low tide, meaning we're going to take a steady amount of time to get to the high tide at 2:50 this afternoon. Another low at 8:50 tonight on the Coromandel's CFM.

0: Nelly Furtado. I'm Like a Bird on the Coromandel's CFM. 9:38 is our time as we head to our community notices thanks to Smart Bins. And there is a mass garage sale happening for the local food bank, and it's happening in Omokoroa. 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So if you're keen to get involved, head into Omokoroa. It's happening this Saturday, 26th.
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0: All right. And in case you didn't hear, I'm Like a Bird. We have the Karure. The Karure has been crowned the Bird of the Year for New Zealand.

Coromandel's CFM, that's Robinson and the Romantics, loving a bit of Kiwi music, a new 2026 hit with Guaranteed, Robinson and the Romantics. Look them up, and if you want more Kiwi music or some of your favourite music variety, you can request songs via the Coromandel CFM app and at cfm.co.nz. Still two double passes to give away to Monument Zoo Wild, presenting Monument Lady 6, David Dallas Chai and Team Dynamite are going to be at the Coro Glen Tavern 30th of December. You can give me a call in the studio over the next 15 minutes, 0800 CFM Coro. That's 0800 236 267. Billy Joel on the way next. 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
2: In this update, Chris Luxon slamming his rival's strategies to add more grocery competition. At the same time, his National Party's plan faces strong pushback. Almost 500 foodstuffs owner-operators have criticised National's plan to break off New World and Four Square from Pack and Save. Labor's proposed a retail wholesale split, and the Greens want a new state-owned grocery chain. Luxon says Labor's pushing a rejected policy, the Greens is communist, and the analysis is on his side.
3: Separation into three nationwide chains of good size, good scale, each of them competing with each other will lead to more choice, more price pressure, more locations, all of that good stuff.
2: Fonterra has raised its forecast payout for the current season after the recent rise in global dairy prices. Its forecast midpoint has risen from $9.25 to $9.50. Before the start of the season, Dairy NZ was estimating farmers would need at least $8.31 to cover their costs. Rabobank is now forecasting a break-even of about $8.50. Fonterra will confirm its payout and dividend for last season on Thursday. Its forecast midpoint is currently $9.70. A feeling New Zealand First's health policies are promising but fail to nail the heavy hitters when it comes to prevention through nutrition. The 15 policies support healthy lifestyles, including via an independent dietary guideline review, better nutrition education and prioritising metabolic health. But Health Coalition Aotearoa co-chair Boyd Swinburne says actions such as sugary drinks tax and continuing the healthy lunch program are missing.
4: I applaud them lifting nutrition up, and perhaps if they focused on that and got some stronger cost-effective policies in there, that could really make a difference.
2: The streets of Dunedin are about to become a film set for a major international TV commercial. Led by Exit Films, the production will film at multiple locations across the city this week for about 10 days. The company has previously shot big-budget ads for the likes of Adidas, Apple, PlayStation and Google. That's news.
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2: In sport, Manchester United will use football's three-week international window to take stock after a sluggish start to the season. They're 12th on the Premier League ladder after five rounds, following a one-all draw with winless Fulham. In contrast, Manchester City's 3 points clear on the top of the ladder after a 5-3 win over Sunderland. Meanwhile, Atletico have beaten Real 2-1 in the Madrid derby to move above their rivals into second on the La Liga table. Gordon Herbert's first ANBL basketball game in charge of the Breakers has delivered a 95-81 home win over the Hawks. That's sport. I'm Malcolm Jordan.
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7: 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It is 10:05. Cloud is developing this morning with a chance of a shower from the afternoon. Marine forecast, southwesterly 15 at the moment, rising 20, gusting 30 this afternoon, before easing back to 15 this evening, that southwesterly. Sea becoming moderate for a time this afternoon. And today's high is 17 degrees right now. We're 14 degrees in Colville, 16 degrees at Cook's Beach.
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7: 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We've got some local music on the way in a few songs' time with some Amir Yusuf based in Waikino. The Four Seasons Drax Project also coming up on CFM.

0: 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Thanks to Philip Hart, Chartered Accountant, on the Coromandel CFM.
1: Well, we love our local music, and he's one of the nicest guys you'll ever meet, Amir Yusof. He's a Pan-Asian artist, I think is the criteria, that sort of category they put themselves in. But Amir Yusof, he lives in Waikino on a beautiful bit of land, looking after some lovely animals, and he enjoys what we have to offer here through Hauraki and Coromandel. And his voice has often been compared to some really lovely people. One of those people is Leonard Cohen. The other one was an older Neil Diamond. I quite like Amir's writing, his style, his voice. And of course, here's one of his singles from 2021, local artist Amir Yusof, right here on the Coromandel's CFM. 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

0: Amy Grant, good for me, the Coromandel CFM. Now, this Friday, 25th of September, I will be broadcasting live from Central Motors Hauraki in Ngātia from 2 till 7 in the CFM Retro Zephyr Caravan. Students from Hauraki Plains College will be performing live from 2, followed by local artist Chelsea Bennett and some of her students from 3 p.m. There'll be a barbecue, lollies for the kids after school and preschool, play school, whatever, and a chance to celebrate with Central Motors Hauraki before the big Yamaha PW50 Grand Prize draw. Come on down to Central Motors this Friday, and remember, you can double your chances to enter by going into the store and filling in the form, also popping to our Facebook page, Coromandel's CFM.
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0: Yes, indeed, we are here on the Coromandel CFM. 95.1, 94.0, and in Waihee on 92.2. Local news correspondent John Freer will be on the line with me next, talking about the big stories for the week ahead. Go on, Whitney.

0: morning, Coromandel CFM. Welcome to the Big Breakfast Show. We have John Freer, local news correspondent. How you doing?
1: Yeah, good morning, Fabian. Pretty good today.
0: Now, I didn't see you at the Oceans Festival over the weekend. Were you busy somewhere else?
1: Well, there was a few things going on at Whangamataa over the weekend, which preoccupied me. But it was interesting talking to Linda Bird yesterday after that festival, Fabian. She said to me that they had no incidents whatsoever. Everybody was responsible and everybody enjoyed themselves.
0: It was a really positive experience to be there. Over 3,000 people really enjoying the dance. The line dancing was a feature. The activities with the Dust Palace and some circus performances. And just all around, I know most of the food vendors sold out pretty early. There were people going to get more supplies, more resources, so they could keep supplying for what was, I think, a surprisingly positive turnout. And yeah, again, as you say, with St. John Police and Security having zero incidents to report, a really successful event. Well done to all the team on the Oceans Festival.
1: And, of course, I couldn't help asking Linda about what happens now. And as she said, you know, they want to digest, you know, this event. But, yeah, it's just one of those iconic things, and really hope that we can keep it going and that it can actually grow and develop, because we need events like that here during this time of the year.
0: Well, it feels present, but that is technically in the past. What are you looking forward to for this week in our local news, John Freer?
1: Yeah, well, that's right. And, you know, we have been covering the mammogram story. You remember last week, three of the representatives went down to Wellington and presented the petition. So we've got to follow up on that tomorrow, because that will actually be officially recorded in Parliament. And then what happens after that is anybody's guess. The other thing, too, is that Beach Hop, registrations for Beach Hop in Whangamataa are open on the 1st of next month. So we will be doing a piece just looking forward to that. We have been waiting for an announcement on the Auckland Coromandel ferry services for the coming summer. Hopefully that may come out this week. And the other thing is, we do have a Thames Coromandel District Council meeting tomorrow. So Justin Tuburn will be keeping a watch on that.
0: All right, so keeping on your toes and nice and busy. John Freer, one last reminder for you. On Sunday at 2 a.m. in the morning, the spring forward clock is jumping to 3, so you're going to lose a bit of sleep.
1: I'll be asleep.
0: You have a great one. Appreciate your time.
1: Thanks, Fabian.

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1: All right, you're here with Fabian, the Coromandel CFM. Coromandel Museum at the School of Mines. They have a community open day this Saturday, 26th, getting ready to open the doors for a special day celebrating to start the new season. Everyone is welcome along to the Coromandel Museum at the School of Mines for a community open day, learning fun, local history, and a bit of education in there too.

0: Joe Cocker, feeling all right on the Coromandel CFM. One of the coolest piano songs of all time. It's just funky. 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It's Monday, 21st of September. And today, from 12 o'clock, back to back with Jude, you're going to have songs where you can hear children performing, singing, and being a part of the music. It's a really fun one, and I know all the songs very, very well. I think you will as well. Can you guess them? Go on, give it a go. I'll be handing over the reins to Jude shortly. Before that, we have some Eric Clapton on CFM.
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0: Well, it's been a great start to the working week for Monday, 21st of September. You're here with Fabian, 10:52 on the clock. Going to hand you over now to that lovely voice of Jude. Hope you have a fantastic afternoon. See you tomorrow again from 6. 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
2: In this update, Chris Luxon insists National is still the party of business after coming under fire for its plan to break up the foodstuffs grocery cooperatives. National says the plan to separate Pack and Save from New World and Foursquare will increase competition. But about 500 of the two co-ops' owner-operatives have signed open letters criticising the plan, warning it will create logistical challenges and potentially harm smaller communities. Foodstuffs North Island Chief Executive Chris Quinn says it certainly won't make food cheaper.
3: The busting up of a New Zealand business that's family-owned and 530 franchises, as far as we can see, adds cost. It absolutely has no guarantee of reducing price.
2: But Luxon's pushing back, saying the benefits outweigh the costs.
4: In many cases, you've got rural supermarkets making more profits than urban supermarkets. And the whole point of competition is that you can have whole new formats and banners emerge within a banner group.
2: Two 19-year-olds are before the courts after a young child suffered life-threatening injuries in Southland's Ototo last night. A child was taken to Southland Hospital in a critical condition after emergency services were called to an address just before 7 p.m. Detective Inspector Stu Harvey says a man and a woman will appear in court later today, charged with wounding with intent to cause grievous bodily harm. NZTA is ordering a halt on all heritage train services nationwide while authorities investigate a death at Te Awamutu railway station last night. Email correspondence seen by the Herald confirms all services operating under a rail heritage licence are being suspended. Fonterra has raised its forecast payout for the current season after the recent rise in global dairy prices. Its forecast midpoint has risen from $9.25 to $9.50, with more business reporter Michael Sugal.
5: Before the start of the season, Dairy NZ was estimating farmers would need at least $8.31 to cover their costs. Rabobank is now forecasting a break-even of about $8.50. Fonterra will confirm its payout and dividend for last season on Thursday. Its forecast midpoint for that is currently $9.70.
2: That's news.
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2: In sport, Warriors coach Andrew Webster has projected a mix of peeved and pensive after their NRL league season ended with defeat to the Knights at a packed Eden Park. Contentious late decision saw Tamairi Martin called for a strip of the ball, originally seen as a knock-on. In contrast, a shepherding action contesting a high ball from Tyson Frizzell, effectively protecting fullback Kalen Ponga, went unpenalised. Real Madrid football manager Jose Mourinho has brought new meaning to the words red card after their 2-1 La Liga defeat to crosstown rivals Atletico. He somehow found a printer between the coach's box and the post-match media conference to arrive carrying an A4 sheet of paper featuring the incidents that he believes should have resulted in the dismissal of opposition players. That's sport. I'm Malcolm Jordan.
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10: Good morning. Cloud developing as the day goes on, with a few showers possible later this afternoon. Westerlies and a high of 17 degrees, down to 9 overnight. Tomorrow, a few showers with westerlies turning southerlies in the evening. 19 degrees for our Tuesday. Checking in with the marine forecast. Southwest 20 knots, gusting 30 knots this afternoon, then easing to 15 knots this evening. Seas becoming moderate.
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Jude, keeping you company on your Monday. I'm so happy that that wind has eased off a little bit. I was kind of over it yesterday. It messes seriously with the old hair. Coming up, CFM's Job Spot, and then at 11.30, chatting to Anne-Marie McDougall for Mercury Twin Cinemas, checking in what is coming up for the school holiday movies.

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0: Shepherd. Coming home, Coromandel CFM with Jude. And I caught up with Anne-Marie McDougall of Mercury Twin Cinemas and talking about school holidays, of course, starting at the end of the week, and what's on for the kids.
1: Well, I think the one that we have that parents and grandparents will most like bringing their children to is Shaun the Sheep, and it's pretty hilarious and kind of a movie that is fabulous for all ages. We've got two or three animated movies for children. The other one I want to highlight is called The Forgotten Island, which is one that's sort of aimed at slightly older children, and it's about a couple of friends who are about to venture off into their own, you know, new adventures in the world, and it's looking at memories and friendship and all of that kind of thing. But the really cool thing that makes it a little bit different in my mind is that the girls are Filipino, and part of the stuff that happens is they are looking at myths and stories within the Filipino culture and how it relates back to that. The other thing to look out for the holidays is we've brought back a couple of the big favourites, because we know sometimes people don't get a chance to see them, you know, for whatever reason. So if you missed out on Spider-Man, there's a couple of sessions of Spider-Man, and there's also a couple of sessions of The End of Oak Street.
0: So as always, bookings wise to book?
1: Yeah, like these holidays are generally not as busy as the others, but we just want to really encourage people to book ahead. You get the seats that you like. It makes it a much easier process at the counter if you're not rocking up 5 minutes before the movie's about to start and everybody else is doing the same. You know, it just makes the whole experience a whole lot better for everyone. So, yeah, book ahead. Get your favourite seats.

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0: Foley on CFM with Jude. And, of course, Daylight Savings starts on Saturday night, you know, early morning on Sunday, if you like. If you want to stay up till 2 a.m., you can put the clocks forward an hour. Yes, it is spring, so that means the clocks go forward. We might miss out on some sleep for the first little while. You'll feel a bit jaded, but, hey, isn't it worth it for long evenings? Looking forward to it. Peter Schilling is coming up next, Coromandel CFM.
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3: 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Sourcing local and natural food for furred, finned and feathered friends and all their favourites. They're welcome to pop in and say hello. Try collars, leads, harnesses or coats in store for a great fit. Grab a tried and trusted treat. 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
4: 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The award-winning Kawhia Show Home, 3 bedrooms, 2 bathrooms, deck, pergola, the lot. 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Come and get it. 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

0: 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And today's theme is a little bit different. It's songs where you can actually hear kids singing in the background, or maybe the foreground. And there are actually so many to choose from, and you'll be quite surprised what I have chosen. Make sure you're listening up after 12. Right now it's Dido.
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2: In this update, Foodstuff says election promises aiming to knock supermarket giants down a peg won't change food prices. Owner-operators have penned an open letter criticising National and New Zealand First's promise to break up the co-ops. Labor's eyeing up a wholesale retail